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0: The show presumes it's gonna be a lot of closed caskets and open wounds. 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
1: Joe and Jada show, every show legendary, every show iconic, and we never let you down.
3: What's that? Mini disc or some shit? What is this?
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0: For sure. 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
1: For sure.
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0: Fucking in the kitchen, we ain't even make it to the master room.
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Thinking back on the plans we made. 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I love to laugh with you, you were never my mistake. A blessing. Your communication was so impressive. I learned so much, you were like my second adolescence. We grew with each other till we grew apart. My heart crying at the thought of memories I utter. 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And for that, I'll always love you.

0: area.
1: Your call has been forwarded to an automatic voice message system. At the tone, please record your message. When you have finished recording, you may hang up or press 1 for more options.
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0: 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He say, you believe, I need you to prove it, dog. 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I need you to prove that your God is who he say he is. Because if he ain't, you going down. But I'm here to tell you right now, you are who you say you are. He is who he say he is. The devil's just trying to get you to believe that you ain't. If he can get your mind, he can get your life. Keep your eyes on God. Keep your eyes on the vision. Keep your eyes on the promise. And I promise you that he will see you through. He prepares a table for you in the presence of the enemy.
1: I'm saying, make it easier to say like this when you appreciate the one you with, right?

0: that's why I know you eat your rice and your cabbage too.
1: She a savage too, I'm a savage too, it's compatible. She was talking practice, had to cut her off, got her battable. I ain't chicken tender, if you find my brother, I ain't mad at you.
0: Fucking in the kitchen, we ain't even making to the master room.
1: Met her in the trade, so she's sucking different and she tatted too.
0: And she independent, swear this bitch is different and she nasty too.
1: Yeah, my body different, when I'm off of yeah, I'm an animal.
0: And her body different, I'ma eat on that bitch like I'm Hannibal.
1: I'ma add a fool, I get active too. I'ma eat that pussy like an edible.
0: For sure. I'ma for Percocet, but no mommy be popping that Adderall.
1: For sure. That pussy be purple wet, when you win it, it feel like it's grabbing you.
0: For sure. I don't even mad at you, but I had to do what I had to do.
1: For sure. She got an attitude, when she suck the dick, it's like she mad at you.
0: For sure.
2: Got an attitude, but I'm feeling this, so I ain't mad at you. And I'm tatted too, and it's fatter too, I'm your baddest boo. So what you bout to do, top one baddie in a jaddy move. And my ass fat, cause I eat my oats and my vegetables. And my pussy fat, and it's creamy oats, it's like animals. I'm a baddie, so I know them other bitches ain't impressing you.

0: attitude, but you better say so I ain't mad at you. And you tell it to what I gotta do to be having you. I feel the avenue, top 560 in a tavern too. And your ass fat, know you eat your rice and your cabbage too.
1: She ain't savage too, I'm a savage too, it's compatible. She was talking practice, had to cut her off, got her battle boo. I ain't chicken tender, if you find my brother, I ain't mad at you.
0: Fucking in the kitchen, we ain't even make it to the master room.
1: Met her in the trailer, so she's sucking different, and she tatted too.

I know you different. I know you different. I know a lot of people don't execute, but you one of them ones. But you know what else I know? I know a bigger storm comes to the ones who really believe. I know the enemy knows that God chose you, and I know the enemy knows your name. He knows that God sent you to do a mighty thing on this earth, and it's going to derail all his plans. So he throwing the book at you. He throwing the kitchen sink at you. He say, you believe, I need you to prove it, dog. It ain't going to be no glory without the story. So I'm going to need you to prove that you are who you say you are. I need you to prove that your God is who he say he is, because if he ain't, you going down. But I'm here to tell you right now, you are who you say you are. He is who he say he is. The devil's just trying to get you to believe that you ain't. If he can get your mind, he can get your life. Keep your eyes on God. Keep your eyes on the vision. Keep your eyes on the promise. And I promise you that he will see you through. He prepares a table for you in the presence of the enemy.

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But it's all right. I might use a little AI with my voice on the first one. We're going to get creative. You got some AI in there? And Jay-Z laughed. Yeah.

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0: I know you different. I know you different. I know a lot of people don't execute, but you one of them ones. But you know what else I know? I know a bigger storm comes to the ones who really believe. I know the enemy knows that God chose you, and I know the enemy knows your name. He knows that God sent you to do a mighty thing on this earth, and it's going to derail all his plans. So he throwing the book at you. He throwing the kitchen sink at you. He say, you believe, I need you to prove it, dog. It ain't going to be no glory without the story. So I'm going to need you to prove that you are who you say you are. I need you to prove that your God is who he say he is. Because if he ain't, you going down. But I'm here to tell you right now, you are who you say you are. He is who he say he is. The devil's just trying to get you to believe that you ain't. If he can get your mind, he can get your life. Keep your eyes on God. Keep your eyes on the vision. Keep your eyes on the promise. And I promise you that he will see you through. He prepares a table for you in the presence of the enemy.
1: Yeah.

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If you was here, you was definitely somebody. And I was there.

0: Stragglers. You can say the homeless. I'm homeless though. Some of us are good, some of us are not, some of us are clean, some of us are dirty.
1: Looking at police data for this neighborhood, the information is conflicting.
2: While leaving you behind, you didn't think I had missed the right thing.
3: Shit feel right, man.
2: While leaving you behind,
3: Let me see.

0: Salute them. Yeah. Philly. Fuck out of here, man. This had
1: to be. Well, now to an exclusive you'll see only right here on Fox 5.
2: We were there, the only TV crew along for what police call the takedown of some of the most violent gang members they've ever seen.
1: All right, Lisa Evers joins us now with her exclusive look with the NYPD. Lisa.
3: Well, Stephen, Natasha, we had that firsthand look at how the NYPD is bringing alleged gang members who terrorized their own community to justice. And now the Bronx DA says they've been charged in a 176-count felony indictment.
4: Hey, yo, Bush. Niggas in trouble, man. We back at it. Upstate NY shit, know what I'm saying? Hey, y'all, huh? They wonder why I'm successful. Cause my wrist wrestle, 1 in 3, then give a brick special. Red dots look like big freckles. It's 6 levels to hell, and I already got your trip scheduled. We turn slums into rich ghettos. From these walls deserve to get medals. Hope the shit settles. Don't quit, we legit rebels. I'm the rose from the concrete that grew to have 6 petals. Hustling scams, I flipped several. We had so much dirt on our hands, we traveled with shovels. Learn these hoes is sick.

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1: Uh-huh.
2: Sounds like an address to a cowboy score. 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

0: trait was bagging weight. 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I advocate for all the trappers' sake, cause a hustler without nothing to sell, just a talent waste. Butch.
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1: We're here at a secret undercover location in the Bronx where NYPD detectives are getting ready to launch a manhunt for nearly 2 dozen gang members wanted for serious felonies, including murder. It's a Lisa Evers exclusive.
2: She got a little feel like Pepper Mason, yeah.

0: ain't acting extra. It's organic, echinacea, sea moss, elderberry, Burberry, carry on, you niggas carry on.
1: Carry on, carry on, carry on, carry on, carry on, carry on.
2: Yeah, I'ma be in the back. Last table in the back by the bathroom.
3: I'm in a bar at the table and it's deserted. Pop open the briefcase, the envelope is inserted. Foreign increments, intervals get converted. Plane touched the tarmac and the Interpol was alerted.
4: He's here, he's here.
3: Off the radar of the Scotland Yard, I run and jog. Dr. Doolittle, I'm cutting through the London fog. Doberman Pinscher in the Fendi trench, I brung a dog. You got a cigarette and a Pepsi and you sung a song.
4: Come on, man.
3: I leave you stuck in a soprano, no disgrace on me.
4: Greasy.
3: Before I cook, I get a pan of coke. Erase the face, put a question mark over it. Everything on the floor, drive the getaway car over it.
4: On the floor.
3: Heights of the century, courts do everything and more to bench me. My 8x10 is on the wall in every port of entry.
4: Port of entry. Port of entry. Port of entry.
2: What can I do without you?
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0: PCP, benzcyclidine, is made or cooked mostly from chemicals that can be bought right over the counter. When smoked on marijuana or tobacco, it produces a violent high.
1: The PCP game continues 24 hours a day. Undercover cops make drug buys at one of several open-air markets. But as one detective put it, it's like killing dandelions out here. You pluck one, and 10 more grow on that spot.
2: So for me, it's like, if you ain't come from hip-hop culture, for real, if you don't come from where this thing started, if you don't come from the energy that created this thing, and that people are drawn to this thing because

0: this ultimate poise like I've been had it figured out. 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That's the only distinguishing quality from me and probably whoever else going through this or went through this or is gonna go through this, is that I ain't quit. I went through every emotion. I went through every emotion with trying to pursue what I'm doing. You know what I mean? And I think that what gonna separate whoever's gonna try to go for something is that you ain't gonna quit.
1: The California rapper was taking pictures with fans outside.

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0: She's scared.
1: 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Dangerous 8th Ave seems to be living up to its bad reputation.
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3: This part is getting bad. 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
4: 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A gang of supervillains has just escaped from the local penitentiary and is terrorizing the streets of metropolises across the country with a death ray that consumes all the energy from living life forms.
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A lot of the subjects are wanted for being active trigger pullers, so they're asking us to put on these bulletproof vests before we go out to the locations once the manhunt gets underway. We're on the highway now as part of the caravan going to the first destination. These detectives know exactly who they are looking for.

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1: A shocking rash of gun violence tonight. An off-duty cop is shot while trying to break up a robbery in the Bronx.
3: Exclusive video of the bathroom where police shot and killed a teenager in the Bronx.
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2: This shit now, for sure. Gotta get some dough. Tell your friend to go. All your shit now. Hey, damn, it makes cold. Can't be late for the show. Use fan now, cut the blow. Yo. Death defying acts, throw a line at you like a flying axe. Those are some fire raps. It's no wonder why I'm detached. Numbers wise, the budget was high like we padded stats.
3: The one who cooked the
2: bun. Al making magic jack with some lab rats. The rat pack, true that, cool cat. But I will come boom your ass off the mat. Uber chuka pull your ass up out the grass by the bootstraps. But still look new off the rack. Let these folks gas you, they casuals. You nicer than Marcy, that shit laughable. Two rags for the tracksuit, exotic like dragon fruit. I'm dragging you like a mink when it hit the back of the shoe. The jacket's as sharp as a jackal's tooth. I'm like a wild animal on the loose. I'm a wolf, I'm aloof. I'm not cool, despite what you might have assumed. I'm rude, boy. Rolls Royce sped off. At this point, I'm beating a dead horse. The horse weed fell off. Your head and thoughts on the floor like spaghetti sauce. Shells hit your core like a wrecking ball. Everything on the walls in the dresser fall. The whole floor dissolved to a big quart of Epsom salt. This is all just for sport. I was meant to ball. Check the score.
4: Can't be late for the show.
2: Check the score.
5: Keep going, nigga.
4: Should
5: see
4: know.
5: You, nigga.
2: Check the score.
4: Gotta get your dough. 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Everything we make is cold. Can't be late for the show. No, no.
2: Pay for decent clothes. Man, they say you reap what you sow. The looks a few G's, but to each his own. Haiti be stinking like cheap cologne. Your reek's broke. 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Even though this is the most freaky flow. 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Fake tastemakers tasteless. 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You favorite the flavorless. I'm on the most hated list. Your lady friend got my name on the lips. 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Entanglements like Jada Pinkett Smith. The rich Cartier bangle of wrist. This the fatal hit. Yale miss, gave her the nasal drip. Scraped it off the dish. Real shit.

0: repatriation is a must, you know, but we don't plan, we just move, you know, with the time. 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
1: what a sight to behold.
0: We move, you know, but right now we are out here really doing our works for Jah, you know, so, you know, we don't really have any plan to really go and settle one place until everything is settled
1: so
0: and
1: loved.
0: The people, yeah, free in the world, you know.
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0: It's Mr. What Up Doe himself, Block Forever. You rocking out with Hip Hop on the Gram and MBX Boys Radio. It's that 1 year anniversary for the Puerto Rican Jesus album. Shout out to Luis Salgado. Shout out to Hip Hop on the Gram. Shout out to Benny Blanco. Let's go. We about to run that this year.
1: There's reasons why people like me ain't where they need to be. They scared.
2: You crazy for this one.
1: They scared, bro.
3: Ain't too many people out there living their dream though, right? Should be weird on a daily basis.
1: Yeah.

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Right? Like, and I hear his music. I'm like, this is the Chicago I'm from. Mm. There's so many different sounds and stories. This is a grown man. He's a family man. He has kids.

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It's like tea pulling for your support. 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Where's the place where we not making points to score? It's too hard to be soft. I've lost the energy for this back and forth. 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

0: to Jay-Z, to Andre, to West Side Gun for making me want to just rap again. 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
0: Y'all niggas just aye. 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I need all that. I like my shit pure though, primo, buzz, big butch. 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I. I.
2: These are the real Sopranos.
0: I.
3: Griselda.
0: I. I heard the bitch got upset by them clipping an EBT. 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

0: Yeah, this is my song, NY General. I came to kill it with my boy Funk Flex on Hot 97. That's how we own it.
1: You know what it is. Funk Flex, BX, my song.
0: Yes, sir.
1: Everybody can't come up here.
0: No, sir. I got here, Flex. Flex, I'm here. I ain't come to play with him.
1: Not at all.
0: Not at all. Real niggas got the ball now. NY was good. Real niggas, what up? If I offend you, then I meant to. New York, stand up. You should be standing up right now, like I am. You hear this beat? You know what this is?
2: What it represents.
0: Welcome to New York City, the Empire State, where the entire state is trying to acquire cake. You either buying or you supplying weight.

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1: 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Check that Apple Watch. But see if your blood pressure too high from eating all that DoorDash. 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Slicker than an oil spill slim. 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
2: Look, I never tell you that I didn't do it. 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
1: 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How you broke his, but outside chasing. I ain't got no label on the fish, but it's all Dior. This the flow they been waiting on. I got an 80 on. Why you kissing to that you be hating on? Got certain accounts just for money growth, and I don't even gotta do but just make more.
2: You see, child?
1: Go make sure it's fam good. 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
1: Lunch and big sir, magnesium wheels on the porch. 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This the flow they been waiting on. I got an 80 on. Why you kissing to that you be hating on? Got certain accounts just for money growth, and I don't even gotta do but just make more.
2: You see, child?
1: Go make sure it's fam good. Real but just make more.
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5: Hip hop on the Gram.

Yeah. You niggas know what it is. Sweet at the Waldorf, relaxing with the bitch, half a key on the armoire. Banana clip shaped like teeth on a warthog. Run up and I'll put you on the tee like a golf ball. Enough drip for Jesus to walk on. The Yves Saint Laurent Dawn weave on the Autobahn. Lift my sleeve, it's an Audemars. Monet's hanging, flutes full of rosé clanking. Every time another shipment the cocaine came in. Y'all some no names and we don't do no explaining. 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

0: rhyme don't age. 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

0: boy to quit it. 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
1: Yeah.
2: Yeah.
1: See, it's the marks, man. Yeah. What? They seen my images printed. Every sentence is carved like diamonds with no blemish. The purest intentions, incentives, harvest inventions, divinity.

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1: Born and raised by the real one from Tremont. 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

highway patrol is on the lookout for people who fit his drug courier profile. That is, people who look likely to be hiding large quantities of cocaine or marijuana in their cars. Highway I-95 is the main highway in Florida, heading north from Miami.

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3: And you?
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3: Come back.
5: Man, I told you about passing that shit in my place.
3: George, what do you do here? You're supposed to be the bouncer.
6: I didn't do nothing.
3: That's it, you didn't do nothing.
7: I guess you could safely say that things haven't gone so well tonight. But I'm trying, Lord, I'm trying.

0: speak of just abusive. Every booth we use like useless. We're accusing, leaving bruises and contuses. We're exclusive, we get looses with the looses. And the proof is that everything that we do and it's includes for spat us building impact. We'll move all the bullshit. Everything altitude and I'm out to cruise and I'm about to prove that when I'm in the booth, I'm like a fuse lit. Never ever will a shoe fit. 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Kill it with a different, get them in an instant. You don't know what you're up against, speak a buster.
1: Mercy.

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0: Is it beginning to sink in? 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
1: Gold teeth grin through the mask of a martyr. Penthouse views where the thugs read the charter. Pearl handle heater in a box of old Bibles. I move like a monk through the ruins of my rivals. I crept through the mist with a crown full of splinters. 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Sweatsuit dipped in the blood of a saga. 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
5: 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LeBron James of the radio game, the most electrifying man in media today. I'm joined by my fellas today, my brother Rodeo, Backstage Ed, Mike Moderator. What's going on, team?
6: Ain't
7: nothing. Hanging in there. You had to remember our names for a second because you paused.
5: Yeah, well. And that's part of what I wanted to discuss this morning to start the show off, is getting old.
6: We can't help that, unfortunately.
5: I'm just saying, we're all men of a certain age, but I think we, and I say this sincerely, I think we, to the most part, we've all had our ups and downs, our scares, but we've kept ourselves relatively on point. And again, like obviously, you know, weight and diet and different things, they start, you know, metabolism slows down as you get older. So it starts to become a problem. Now, for those who, this is a radio show, for those who can't see, my brother is labeled up with everything you can think, from Balenciaga, I'm doing with the Backstage, tell me, McQueen sneakers, and Dolce & Gabbana. So who makes the hat?
6: Dolce & Gabbana.
5: See, so there you go. So again, and now again, you're the father of this clique. You're the older man of the clique. I'm not saying your age, but you are the oldest.
8: Father Flanagan.
6: I admit that.
5: Okay, Grandpa.
6: It's not, but y'all are not that far behind.
5: I wasn't saying it as a negative.
6: I know, but I'm just saying, at times you're like, oh, he's the old man in the room. Well, yo, man, you've only a couple years.
5: No.
7: You made it there, brother.
5: Yeah, so I want to ask you a question. Can I ask you a question?
6: Good.
5: As, you know, an older man, but, you know, again, you still look like, you know, you don't look your age. But from a standpoint of just getting older and keeping up the fashion and stuff, do you feel like, you know, is it just who you are, or is it something that, you know?
6: This is who I am. Mm-hmm. I mean, I've been like this. Like as I always say, you know, you've been like, some of you always say, we've been like this since day one.
5: Mm-hmm.
6: This is me, you know, and I'm not going to change the way I go about my life and my lifestyle mm-hmm. to satisfy somebody else. The thing is that if somebody does not ask you to help them or finance them, whatever he or she is doing, then yo, keep doing it. Because the thing is that, it's what you do
5: right.
6: that makes you happy and it satisfies you, not with somebody else. See, a lot of people always say, oh, why he spends money doing this? But the thing is that it's the person asking you for handouts to maintain. Now, if a person is asking people for money to maintain a lifestyle, then that's something a little bit different. You know what I'm saying? But, yo, if you can maintain your own personal lifestyle, And the thing is that you're not asking nobody for nothing. No, you know what I'm saying? Can't nobody really say nothing. A lot of times people say things because the thing is that they want to pick your brain and see if I can I get down with what's going on.
5: Well, you know? Just being your brother, never let your mother know the price of your socks. Because she was, that's all I'm going to say there.
6: No, you
5: missed the point.
6: Oh.
5: But you know the point if I tell her the price. And what about you? Obviously, again, you're somebody, like I said, I've known you for many years. You know, you've always had this conservative style. You know, you're a pure liberal. I don't get it.
7: It just has nothing to do with conservative.
5: You do.
7: Nothing to do with liberal.
5: You have a conservative style when it comes to appearance.
7: It's his name, right?
6: Chewy on that.
7: I just know that I like what I like wearing. Whatever's comfortable, whatever looks good
5: it's
7: to me.
5: It's very conservative. Yeah. It's not him. It's not Rodeo.
7: See, because I don't spend all my money on name brand stuff. My stuff. I'm not spending my thing. My thing is
5: Ronan get that from the swap meet. He said.
7: I'm just. I can't say about you. I'm talking about me.
6: I'm not spending my
7: stuff. I put my money more towards
8: house.
7: Either electronics or house.
8: Because
7: I'm more of a techie guy. So I would spend on tech faster than I would spend on name brand stuff in that fashion. So
6: where you put your money to?
5: Your mother.
7: That's like fighting words in some places, but be careful.
5: Well, yeah, well, we got the same mama. So, and it's the truth.
6: You said it with an attitude.
5: Well, because But let me go to you, moderator. Now, Mike, again, you're more, you're conservative style too, you know, but you're a tech guy as well and a philosopher. So when it comes to, like, you know, the appearance and being an older man, you know, what is your go-to from a standpoint of, like, you know, how you communicate with younger folks, how you, you know, maneuver as an older man, you know, man of a certain age? How do you maneuver and make it work from an appearance and aesthetic standpoint?
9: Well, first, for me, like, everybody has that, I don't want to say vice per se, but along the lines of what Charles said, like, fashion, that's Charles. But you also know that Charles works two jobs. You know Charles is subject to work 7 days a week.
5: Yeah.
9: You know every time you talk to Charles, he's at the job.
5: Yeah.
9: We'll talk about that another time, man. Right. So, but that's Charles.
6: He drives a car that's brand new, never drives.
9: Right. Got brand new car in the driveway.
5: Don't say that. Right. Don't be a mark.
9: Right. Oh, so, you know, you look at, or you take Ed. Ed is the same as Charles. It's just they diversify where that allotment goes. So for me, my vices have always been travel, mm-hmm. Just impulsive expenditures, and anything that fueled my enjoyment in my travels,
5: mm-hmm.
9: Right? So those travels, and I give that backstory to say that it's those times that have really shaped how I deal with other people, right? I'm comfortable by myself. So therefore, younger people are always, especially younger dudes, are always like, yo, OG, are you just going to sit over here and chill, OG? Yeah, man. Like, it's cool to sit and chill. Like, right. In the meanwhile, you know, I'm observing, but at the same time, I'm compiling that information that I'm gathering to make my ability to maneuver amongst people a lot easier. Mm-hmm. You watch enough people, you know what triggers people, right? So you know which way to go. It's easy to diffuse circumstances, right? And I thoroughly enjoy paying attention. So for me, I'm totally with Ed. Like, I am totally the nerd tech dude. When it comes to tech, it's like, especially for, you know, audio, video, whatever it is that I'm involved in. Like, I got stuff at home that's in boxes, still in plastic, never opened it up. And now Model 2 is out, and I'm about to buy Model 2, but I never unboxed Model 1. So
5: let's use Model 1, no, whatever.
7: I know the feeling.
5: Let's use Model 1 for the show,
6: see,
5: Mike.
6: We similar, just like he just said. He got mm-hmm. boxes that he ain't never opened up. I got boxes too. I ain't never opened
5: but
6: up.
5: But it ain't tech.
6: No, well, no.
5: What size? Like, you don't wear
7: game systems. I didn't even unbox yet.
9: Man, listen, I got two microphones at home. One is a version 2. One's a version 3.
5: Oh, ain't never been open,
7: hey,
5: so
7: check
5: yeah.
7: Check this out. I still got my PlayStation 4 that I never unboxed, and also still got my Wii when it first came
5: wow,
7: out.
5: Wow, that's
7: unboxed.
5: Old now.
7: Yeah. Yeah, and I still never unboxed it.
6: You can put that on
5: you
6: eBay.
5: You say that, yeah. You say put it on eBay. Yeah, you're right.
9: Man, listen, you no lies told. Like, so, but I know, I say all of that to say that for me, that is, A, I get a great deal of enjoyment out of that. B, that's my total happy place. Mm-hmm. And when you get to your happy place and there's enjoyment involved, your ability to absorb perspectives is easier because now you're on a very relaxed and comfortable setting. Yeah. So now if I'm out and about, you know, I want to have a conversation with somebody, you know what I'm saying? I can easily slide into those spaces.
7: What about you, Kev? This guy, talk about you.
5: Yeah, well, I don't know. I don't have any vices. I'm just...
7: No, no, you're saying about how people
5: I hug nickels. I hug nickels.
7: No. You help talk who? About what you say.
5: I like, hug nickels.
7: Like your dress, oh, like your dress code.
5: I'm certainly not my brother.
6: You got that right.
5: Damn sure right. And, but I'm certainly not you, Ed. So I'm kind of in the middle.
6: Well, hold on. Wasn't you the guy that said years ago, this body don't wear nothing but silk?
5: Yeah, but that's that, you know, but that's saying? that was silk suits. That was Japanese business.
6: There ain't no silk suits. He wore polyester suits.
5: No, damn. You know what it was when I was
6: rayon.
5: No, it wasn't rayon.
6: Rayon. Yeah, come on, dog.
5: They used to. It was when I used to live in a certain neighborhood. They used to call me suits because they never saw me without a suit. But them days is long gone.
6: Suit on.
5: Yeah, right.
6: He's the pallbearer of the Bronx.
5: You've been listening to Steve Harvey too much about buy three suits and Mitch Matchem. Nah. But no, I'm just kind of in the – I don't at this stage of the game, like, ever since COVID, like, because, you know, we got into this mood of just working remotely and life was kind of still – I'm still kind of getting out of that. I mean, you know, I mean, I don't even wear the suits I got no more. Matter of fact, all the suits I got because I lost so much weight, too big for me anyway.
8: Shout out to that.
5: Yeah, but you can, but certain suits, you take them in, they don't work. I got a couple of blazers I took
9: We might need to talk about them then. Maybe I can take one or two.
5: Yeah, I think I got them in storage. You were more than welcome, Mike. You know, I mean, I wore them. No, but he can wear the jackets.
6: No, I think you can wear the pants.
5: We'll talk about that.
6: They cuffed, right?
5: Any event, they cuffed, yes. Yeah, but any event, the situation is that, you know, I don't really have a vice. I have a vice. But I, you know, I don't know. I don't buy money on cars. I don't spend a lot of money on jewelry.
6: Right.
5: But, you know, it's survive. Simple. I'm very simple.
6: You wearing a $4,000 necklace around your neck right now. Listen, you don't buy jewelry. Well, listen.
5: Big shout to my man Igor from Frisco. He know who he is. We'll take a quick break. We could have started your morning any way you want to start it, but you chose to start it with us. We appreciate you. 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
1: We're back on the Ride 950 Lounge, still joined by the best team in radio, and we have an artist that's in a superstar in the making. She hails from the Bronx, New York, the borough that we all rock with, except for moderator. But nevertheless, she's here on the couch in City Allen. She's going to tell us a little about her journey. Welcome in her maiden voice, the lovely, super talented Miss Bianca. What's going on?
2: Hi, y'all. How y'all doing?
3: Miss Bianca. Why you say Bianca? Yeah. Why you gotta say Miss?
2: Because I like Miss. Keep it classy.
1: Because she's a lady. Yes. And I believe in taking care of the ladies.
3: What's up,
2: Thank
3: B?
2: Thank you. How you doing? What's up, y'all?
1: You ready, B?
2: In the building.
3: Bronx represent.
2: Yeah. Hello.
3: All right.
1: But any event, now don't. It's contagious, Bianca. Don't.
2: I love it. Yeah. I feel right into it.
1: Your manager might not love it. Just like that same rodeo when can't get this out of her, you know? But any event. Thank you so much for joining us. You are, and again, a big shout out to booked by O. I said I would say that to make him feel good because he does a nice job.
3: Man,
1: he does a nice job for
3: you,
1: us.
3: Man.
1: But I kind of want to start with the orange from the Bronx, born and raised, birth of hip hop. How did you get your origins in music? Like, was music something in the household? Was it the school? Was it just being in the ether? Talk about how music became something that was so important to you as a young person.
2: Got you. Music was definitely in the household for sure. Like, to this day, my dad still has his sessions where he's in the living room, just speaker blasted loud, listening to his oldies, singing to the top of his lungs. And my sister
1: still got records.
2: Yeah. My grandma still has records, actually.
3: Dawn Cornelius fans, I would say.
2: No, she would literally put her records on and just be going and
4: so
2: going.
4: So mostly Motown, right? There you go.
2: It's the genres. She listened to everything, yeah, but to be honest, yeah, it was definitely Motown, because when I was younger, I thought my grandma could sing, and...
3: Where do you get the needles fixed when they break on the record players now?
2: I don't even know. Yeah.
1: Don't break them.
4: You go through Amazon.
2: Yeah, that's a good start.
3: Who replaces the needles?
4: Or Sam Ash. They still got them, too.
3: Oh, yeah. Could be.
1: Yeah. But so Saturdays, cleaning up the house.
2: Yes, my mom too. My mom was definitely listening to Monica, Brandy, Keisha Cole, all of that just on replay.
1: The hot comb on the stove, doing the hair.
3: I thought mom would say she listened to Al Green, Teddy Pendergrass, Hal Melvin.
2: That's more my dad. That's more my dad. Oh, okay. My dad is more on that side. My mom's Puerto Rican, so she still got, you know.
1: Little Latina, yeah. Tito Puente and all that.
2: Exactly.
3: Machada.
2: Exactly.
1: Listen, me and backstage, we used to work on Fordham Road many years ago. We showing our age, so we won't tell you. But there was a time when, like,
3: properties took in.
1: It's not about that. It's just the sound of music, like the Latin, the George Lamonts and all that. It was just that was the sound during that time. So you get that music at home. When did the itch for you to become an artist? Was it much later? Was it at that youthful age, or was you encouraged to kind of branch into the musical genre?
2: I was always in front of the TV. Like, my uncle has VHS tapes right now of me in front of the TV dancing specifically to the thong song.
1: Oh, wow.
2: Yeah.
3: Wow. Like, I
2: say this.
1: Don't
2: in
1: you
2: a
1: feel
2: lot
1: old
2: interview.
1: Rodeo now? She said when she was a baby playing to the thong song.
2: Yeah.
3: That was what, 2000?
1: Don't say it. Just continue. Go ahead.
2: I wasn't going to do it because I wasn't going to do it to you. I was like three. Uh-huh. So that was me. I was in front of the TV. I was dancing. I was singing. I just, like, I'm a creative. Like, I started as a dancer, so I was always dancing to music.
1: Right.
2: But I was humming, too. Like, my mom calls all her kids ad-lib kids. Because we'll hear songs, and we sing in the backgrounds first.
1: Wow.
2: We don't know the words, don't know a hook, nothing. We singing all the backgrounds.
3: Y'all was basically, you just know you wanted to be in entertainment.
2: Yes, in some way, shape, or form.
3: You had that breast, looking in the mirror, thinking you know, Beyonce.
2: Exactly.
3: And you was young when she first came out, too. Exactly. You talking about the thong.
2: So I was looking right up to her, like, that's going to be me one day.
1: Wow. So in school, was a young Bianca singing, banging on, beatboxing on lunch tables? Or was it a situation where it just kind of, you had an epiphany one day and just took, hey, I know I'm going to be a star, but now I'm going to be that star. How did that evolution become to where you know, it's something that you saw that you can do. And maybe it might be a time that you can even pinpoint where it came.
2: I can, actually. It actually started, like I said, as a dancer. Mm. So I was dancing everywhere.
1: Now, when you say dancing, can you, for our audience in rodeo, can you...
2: I know, right? Let me specify.
1: I say that with all due respect.
2: I was a professional dancer. Okay, thank you. I was in a dance academy.
1: You got to say that. You
2: so
1: gotta,
2: ballet,
3: you ain't got to tell me. I didn't say you walk around with a pole on your back. Look, I got
2: all the magic. All of that.
1: We need to describe that because I did the research.
2: Yeah.
1: But for our audience, I just, it wasn't like she was a diamond at the spot.
2: No, I wasn't an exotic dancer.
3: Every time a black person say I was a professional dancer, they always think that. Come on, man.
1: I didn't think
3: that. That's stereotyping.
2: It's 2025, though. You do have to clarify.
1: Yeah,
3: so they
1: have to clarify.
3: They close clubs up anyway, so, you know.
1: So you did classical dance.
2: Yeah. So I did ballet, tap, jazz, African, everything under the sun. I was in institute called NDI from first to fifth grade.
3: Oh, okay.
2: So that was easy for me. Like, you could tell me literally dance on the spot. I was doing choreo at the family parties, all of that stuff.
1: You was doing the rerun. You don't even know
2: right?
1: who that is, probably.
2: No,
1: you know who the rerun?
2: Don't do that. Don't do that. My parents got
3: But we got on video doing a thong dance, but she's a professional dancer.
2: On a VHS.
3: VHS.
2: It's okay.
1: That's very okay. Go ahead, though.
2: But I was definitely more comfortable dancing first and not singing just yet. I was shy, I'm gonna be honest.
1: Really?
2: Yeah. Okay. Even in front of my family, I had to literally sing with my back turned to them. Like,
1: really?
2: I would have to face that way, sing, and you just listen.
1: Oh.
2: Don't react too much either until I turn around, because it might mess me up. But I had an epiphany. It was like an epiphany kind
1: Talk
2: of thing.
1: Talk to me about it.
2: My mom. Shout out to my mom. She honestly would be every day like, the dancing is cute. Like, you're killing it. I get it. But you need to show those vocals. Like, you could get the vocals in there and then let them know, hey, I could dance and I can act and I'm a real triple threat, but like, start with the singing.
3: Your mama wasn't like Joe Jackson. I told you to sing the song.
2: No, she wasn't. All right, so like, you know, giving advice, like, I want you to do this.
3: He was encouraging too. But he was encouraging another way.
2: Yeah.
3: All right.
2: He was straight. This is what you're gonna do.
1: No, Joe had a game plan. It was different.
2: Different times. But yeah, shout out to my mama. She definitely put the battery in my back. And I literally just signed up for my school's talent show one day.
1: And how old were you when this moment happened?
2: At that time, I was probably around like 15, I want to
1: say. Wow. Okay, yeah. So in high school, probably at a time where you had some ideas or thoughts about what's next for me. You know, when kids are 15, they start thinking about the next level and things like that. So that 15, you knew was where it was at.
2: Yeah. And I was literally going home like every day after school and just singing for like hours and hours and hours. I have a bunch of videos still like on Facebook to this day. Mm.
4: Did you ever go through any vocal coaches?
2: I didn't, but I will. That's in my future. That's something I'm definitely going to cross off my bucket list.
1: So pretty much everything you've done so far, and again, you've done pretty well.
2: Thank you.
1: It's all kind of self-taught.
2: Yeah. Mm. It is, actually. I haven't had... The only slight type of any kind of training I've had was in high school. I was in, like, a group called Varsity Voices.
1: Mm-hmm.
2: So they split us up into groups, and, like, I was an alto, but that's as far as it went. But I didn't, like... That still wasn't one-on-one. It's, like, still in groups, so it's not, you know... intricate as I would like it to
3: be. The thing is, like you say, you did everything. You basically taught yourself how to sing, dance, do everything. I mean, it's always good to have coaches and everything, but you already got to this point, you know, you don't really have to, you could take advice, but you don't really have to change what you're doing because, hey, it got you where you at right now.
2: I agree. I definitely, like, I wake up a lot of times where I'm like, you can't be discouraged, girl, because, like you just asked me that. A lot of people ask me that, and they expect me to say yes.
1: Mm-hmm.
2: So it makes me feel good. I'm not going to lie. But I do know, like, there's always room for improvement. So
1: of course. Right.
2: I do want to, you know.
4: Mm-hmm. It's some notes. Sometimes you have a pitch.
2: Yes.
4: Sometimes you have to understand how to breathe.
2: Exactly.
4: All the basic stuff that you would, you
2: There's
4: know,
2: some notes in there that, like, I know I can hit, but I need somebody
3: to
2: help
3: you
2: get it out.
3: Yeah. You know what I'm saying?
1: Exactly. Again, we're talking to artist extraordinaire, the super talented Bianca, making her maiden voyage. So from a standpoint as an artist, and Ed just mentioned it, like from different vocals and stuff like that, when you're creating your music, right, and I like to ask artists this question a lot because we do a lot of artist interviews, is it a situation where you tailor your music to who your style now? You know you can dance. You know, like, you know, you can sing, but you're not going to try to be Patti LaBelle.
2: Mm-hmm.
1: You're going to keep it into a realm. But how do you kind of monitor that? Is it you're writing all the music, so it don't matter if it's for you, or do you bring in other writers and you got to tell them how, hey, listen, this is my style, this is my pitch, Talk about that from a standpoint from the business side of how you create your sound. Because you have a very unique sound.
2: Thank you. Yeah. Thank you. Thank you. That means so much even hearing that. That's like, no that's doubt. The goal right there.
1: Yes.
2: You want to hear that. But I honestly, I write 90% of my music myself. So it's just whatever I'm feeling in the moment. And I like it to be everything because that's me. I'm not like, I'm not super conservative, but I'm not super ratchet, but I have a little bit of both. So like, I want to show every little side. Like I feel
1: you're
2: like
1: BX.
2: Everybody, yeah, everybody has
3: that stereotyping too.
1: Hey, listen.
2: It's what comes with it though. Like yeah. I'm actually okay with that. but I have worked with writers, like I have some artist friends actually, and it's a comfortability thing for me. Like if I respect your pen, then like, yeah, let's get in a room. It's not really a thing where I'm like, this is how I work and like get in tune.
1: Right.
2: I want to kind of open my horizons. I've been writing with myself, you know?
3: I never heard nobody say, if I could respect your pen. Usually people like, if he writes something, if I'm not feeling it, but I never heard an artist say, if I respect your pen, then we can work.
2: No, that's a big thing for me because there's a lot of ABC stuff going around right now. So.
1: And again, in this day and age, obviously I call technology and internet like fire, right? Fire warms our water, cooks our food, right? Mm-hmm. But if you get too toastified, it'll kill you. So when you talk about people, when you meet people and the way younger artists and artists in general meet connections sometimes is remotely, right? Social media. And everybody says, yeah, you know, I used to write for this cat, you know. And they're doing like, you know, chopsticks on a piano. So I guess you have to find your way. So again, you have to be, you know, selective on who you bring. Because once you own the song, it's yours.
2: Yeah.
1: The writer's the writer. And the writer has, you know, gets their credit. But it's your song.
2: Right. And you also don't want to dilute yourself either. Right. Like, you still want to, like, you're a brand at the end of the day. So you still want to make sure, like, everything makes sense.
1: Right.
2: You don't want to just be out here just doing anything just to do it and just attaching your name to just whatever. So.
1: Is there a discipline when you have to write? Like, when you're doing your music, you say you write 95% of your stuff. Mm-hmm. Is there a situation where Bianca says, all right, you know what? I got in my phone, 4 o'clock, time to write. Or, like, somebody can swerve and cut you off and go, you know what? That mother... Can't say it here.
2: See.
1: And now I got a song. Mm-hmm. Or some dude says something stupid, but his breath stinks, and now I got a song. Is it to that point where it's off emotion, or is it more cerebral?
2: No, it's definitely off emotion, off an impulse, just off of, like, situations happening around me. Some of my songs are not even things that I went through personally, but just situations that, like, people told me about, and they just tell me certain details, and I'm like, I got you. Mm. I'm going to get you through that.
1: So
2: right
1: your girlfriend
2: now, like,
1: has an issue where her boyfriend got, like, five baby mamas and working on a six, and
3: stereotype.
1: Now you got a song.
2: Yes.
1: Got my guitar, now I got a song.
3: You're making her music
2: no,
3: all
2: seriously.
3: Stereotype.
2: No. It's an example. I ain't talking about no baby moms right
1: okay,
2: now.
1: Okay.
3: That's
2: an example.
1: Stay away from the baby
2: no,
1: mom, Bianca.
2: I'm kid free, by the way. So
1: that's applaud that woman.
2: Yeah.
1: Applaud that woman.
3: BX in the house.
1: BX in the house. No doubt. I'm gonna take a quick break. We'll come back.
2: I got you to the BX, right?
1: Yeah, you know.
2: Totally right.
1: We're gonna take a quick break. We'll come back. We'll keep this conversation going. I kind of want to learn about the next level in your music journey.
2: Okay.
1: You're a young artist, but again, like I mentioned, you've done some things. And what's next for Bianca? You know her name. I just said it. Bianca. It's 950 Lounge.

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11: 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Thank you for tuning in. Here's a clip of a great guest that we had on the show previously.
12: Ladies and gentlemen, welcome to 950 Lounge, the super uber talented and lovely Melissa Schumann. Well, thank you so much for joining us early in the morning from the West Coast. We'll give you a physical clap now.
13: Yeah, stop playing with the phone, Melissa.
12: But any event, Melissa, I want to thank you for some time this morning. For those who know you, I mean, obviously, you've an actress, a recording artist, but you're doing some fun stuff now. I believe sketch comedy, you call it?
14: Oh. Yeah, a lot of people might be surprised to hear that. Yeah, but I've been studying at the Groundling School in Los Angeles, doing improv, sketch comedy, focusing a lot on even just half-hour comedy. My goal, ultimate goal, is I'd like to be on like a television show. So I've been putting in the work for that.
12: Right, exactly. So how is it going back to school? And most of us, I mean, obviously, it's not like back when we were kids where you have a mean Catholic school nun with a ruler ready to beat you. But going back to school is going back to school. Talk about that experience you're having. Somebody who's been accomplished and who's done it at the highest levels, having now to take that direction and stroll as being in the classroom setting.
14: I absolutely love it. I love being challenged. That's when I feel most alive. So for me, ego's not really an issue at all. In fact, I actually prefer when people don't really know anything about my work, because then I feel like I'm kind of seen for who I am and what I'm offering and what I do, as opposed to maybe preconceived notions of my abilities and what I can't and can't do. So I love the program at the Groundlings. I've met so many incredible, improvisers and writers and actors, and it's really just been a delight for me.
12: Fantastic. Now, we just experienced Valentine's Day, and those who follow Melissa on social media know she's in love, she's married, family. So tell some of our listeners again you're somebody who's been in Hollywood and celebrity lifestyle, but yet still has the formulation of a great relationship, great marriage, great family. Tell people who listen to our show, because we have a lot of people who are just, especially even on this cast, that have issues with love. But talk about how to keep it together from your standpoint.
14: Gosh, I feel like I'm very, very lucky to be married to my best friend. I think that a relationship has to be founded on solid ground. I think if a relationship starts off, it shouldn't be hard, I think, right off the bat.
12: Right.
14: So I think that that's kind of something, it's kind of a red flag. Some people might hate me for that, but love or being married, can be hard. It has its challenges, of course, but I feel like the dating portion should be fun. but I guess for me, I think it comes down to respect for one another. I respect my husband. I think he's the most wonderful man in the whole wide world, and I treat him that way.
12: Cut it out.
14: He treats me the same way. So that keeps the romance alive.
12: But Melissa, you got Stephanie here crying.
13: Melissa, now are you using your singing skills, your

0: bottles. Minus the newborn, trying to walk in my shoes. You gon' need more than just a shoehorn. Got Roy's Royce umbrellas in case it do storm. My chopper shoot a door film, nigga, I heard you do porn. Let's keep this shit all the way real, niggas.
1: With the sketch comedy, what should we be looking for? What's coming out real soon, or should be coming out real soon on your comedy side of your new career?
2: Yeah, I'm just writing new projects. I'm auditioning for different projects. So I actually have a indie film that I just got done shooting called Hauling Murphy, which will be submitted to film festivals very soon. But mostly I'm going to be performing on stage at the Groundlings sometime this year. I don't have an exact date yet, but it's for my lab show. I will definitely promote that and let people know about it. It is kind of hard to get in because it is, you know, a smaller theater, but if you guys could make it, that'd be amazing. So I'll be doing obviously sketch, improv, and then also character monologues. So it's going to be a really, really great show.
1: Well, definitely let us know. We would love to help you in that promotion effort. And again, I truly thank you for a couple moments. I know we put this together, so I thank you for your time.
2: Thank you, guys.
1: Take care.
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1: We're back on the Ride 950 Lounge, still joined by the best team of radio, rodeo, backstage, Mike the moderator, Tony on the picks, and the lovely, super talented Miss Bianca here in the studio. I want to go back to growing up in New York, because we're all from New York here. Three or four of us are from the Bronx, the borough itself.
4: Love that.
1: And when you look at music today, right, and I say this to a lot of people, whether they're young artists or old artists, they can be rodeo's age, don't matter. Music to me minds me more visual than audio. It was a time where music, it didn't matter who sung the song. If the song hit your soul like a Laffy Taffy hits the back of your throat, like, oh, that tastes good. That feels good. It just makes you move. It did something for you. Now, again, maybe you can help me out because I'm not an artist aficionado. I just know what I like. But it seems like today's music is more what you see, and the visual affects how you hear it. Whereas before, it didn't matter what you saw. If the song was dope, Now it's like, all right, well, I see, especially some of the female artists doing what they do. And now I listen to the song. Kind of explain that and put it into your style. Because what I've gotten to learn from Bianca is that you necessarily don't follow that trend. I did my research. I'm a journalist here. I'm a journalist. Go ahead.
5: I'm sorry. I ain't even trying to, add to it right now. But I'm about
6: too
5: to.
6: Yeah. She said, look, boy, I don't know what
1: to do. I got a new mouthpiece.
5: I'm not going to lie. You did good with that one.
1: No doubt. But kind of dive into that for us.
5: First of all, I 100% agree with the statement alone just to begin with. Because nowadays, it's really like a show and tell.
1: Right.
5: That's what I like to call it. Because you're like doing stuff for like the acceptance of people. Whereas before, people were just making music.
1: Right.
5: You're going to feel it. Now it's like a challenge. It's like a game. It's like playing cat and mouse. It's like who could really get to the top of the food chain, like with impressing people the most. And I'm glad that you said I don't follow that trend. Because I literally, like whatever is a trend, I just look to the left.
1: Right.
5: Like on purpose. Because I just feel like everybody gets bunched together. Mm-hmm. Like, now we all look the same. Now we all talking about the same thing. Mm-hmm. Now our videos is all shot by the same person. Like, we're just in the same
1: cookie cutter.
5: Groups, same vicinities.
6: Own voice.
5: Like,
6: you want your own lane. You don't want to be characterized.
5: I
6: want to
5: stick out. I want to stick out. I don't want to be
6: stereotyped.
5: They say
6: Bianca, it's like, oh, she ain't nothing like Carly.
5: Yeah. Not too much on Cardi. Not too much. Big BX.
6: Yeah, just no the doubt. BX. That's all we got in common.
5: I really do feel like... And, like, it's different now. Like, as an artist, even down to how we have to promote ourselves, we got to do content creation. Like, it's really going the extra mile to, like, visually be in somebody's face for them to be like, okay, you know what? I'll give your song a listen now. I done seen your video 6-7 times. Let me listen to your song now.
1: Right.
5: So, I don't really like that.
1: Yeah.
5: So I kind of try to just more so focus on the sound, but I still like to give you still that visual tastefulness because I do want people to see me and still see my personality and stuff like
1: that. So while you are going, when everybody's going right to left, you're going left to right, how do you kind of bring the audience into that? Because like the audience is so used to like grape drink instead of grape juice. So how do you get them to drink your grape juice instead of drinking the grape drink, which, you know, with all the sugars and not real, but how do you kind of get that audience to do that? What's your special sauce where you like, hey, listen, I'm not doing what she's doing. I'm not doing what she's doing, but you should kind of look at what I'm doing. How do you kind of gauge that?
5: I kind of try to find, because, like, yes, I say I stay away from the trends, but at the same time, like, you do have to adapt and pay attention to what's going on.
1: Mm-hmm.
5: So I want to say I take the time to not follow it, but figure out a way to still get there, but in my own way.
1: Right.
5: Like, so, for example, Sexy Drill, which is, like, a new type of music that's been coming out.
1: Yep.
5: As soon as that came out, everyone is literally in my DMs like, you should be doing a Sexy Drill song. Like, why are you not? Like, and I'm just like, I'm sorry. Am I not making my own music? Or like, am I just waiting for stuff to come out and then let me do that too? Yeah. Like, I'm confused.
1: Mm-hmm.
5: But don't get me wrong, it's a part of the towns now. Like, we're at every function and you're gonna hear it. So I did like a little Music Monday where I did my taste of it. I'm not saying the same kind of words. Like, you still feel like you hear Bianca on a Sexy Jill track.
1: It's got to be authentic to you. Yes.
5: Like, I still have to have some sort of taste. So, like, maybe I won't drop a song, but you'll get a nice little Music Monday freestyle from me because that's something that I'm known for. That's a signature for me. Right. So it's like, okay, I see you did that. So I still get a taste. You still see me do it, but I don't fall into just the full on
6: trend. It's not like you're going to put it out because of this. Doing it, but it ain't like I'm gonna put that on a record.
5: Yeah,
6: that could be like a ringtone.
5: Yeah, or something like you use it for whatever. But like, let them have that. That's their wave. I want to watch them make that come into fruition. Like, let them have that. I want to watch Cash Cobain go crazy.
1: There you
5: let
1: go.
5: Me stay where I'm at.
4: Yeah, I think what it is that basically because you grew up around people that listen, like your parents and grandparents that listen to the old style music, and when you really listen to that from that type of aspect, you get more of like of a gospel, more of a soulful, different type of sound. And I think that's what a lot of people sometimes they forget because they're just trying to get what's popping, what's good, and then try to fit in. And the thing is that if you think about it, if you listen to music from back then, it was always different. I mean, people sung different ways. And they all had unique ways of singing and how they sound. And it was never somebody always mimicking the same thing.
5: Exactly, It was a lot more diverse than how it is
1: now. No doubt. No doubt about it. Again, we're talking to artist extraordinaire Bianca here on the 9:50 Lounge Show. You mentioned, obviously, going back, mom was lit the match, right?
5: Yeah, definitely.
1: So when you look at now, and I always say this to artists and just people in general, whether that's business, entrepreneurship, we all need a cheerleader once in a while. Mm-hmm. How is the family dynamic now that you've committed to this entertainment industry? We don't have to mention names, but we all know what was going on some time ago with court cases and Epstein Island, all the stuff that kind of fits into a world that could be a little bit shifty and rough waters. How, as a young lady like yourself, with the family backing, you know, adapting to the entertainment world, the good, bad, and the ugly?
5: I want to say, like, I'm super grateful because not all artists could, like, I just realized today I'm about to make 7 years since I dropped my first project. Wow. And it's just like, wow, like,
1: how
5: time
1: flies. I mean, she said
5: how old do you think I am?
1: Well, you mentioned the thong, so I could do the math.
5: I'm 27, okay?
1: You didn't have to say all that. You
5: know, it's okay.
1: Rodeo, what's your age? 77? Go ahead, though.
5: Oh, Lord.
1: Okay. But I'm sorry, Bianca. I digress.
5: Oh, Lord. No, but I'm super grateful because, like, a lot of people's families, they're like, all right, like, 5 years done passed. You didn't make it. Like, what's the next step?
1: Right.
5: So my family is super supportive. Like, that's one thing I don't have to worry about. Like, they think, if you ask them, I am Beyonce to them.
1: Right, as you should. As they
5: but
1: should,
5: the
1: yeah.
5: one thing that they don't play about, they're just like, they're right with my manager, Luce. They're like, you need a bigger stage. You need more important people in the room. Like, they're just like, like, I get it, you put the groundwork, but now I really want to see you bigger places because, like, you deserve it.
4: You want to get advanced up more.
5: Yeah, so, like, if anything, they're all my cheerleaders. Like, they put the battery in my back to even put some more respect on my name, like you were saying before. Right. Because sometimes I'm a little too humble with, like, how hard I work and what I should get for that, like, what I deserve. So I feel like I want to thank my family because they and of course my management as well, but they really do push like me to put some respect on my own name, okay. especially performance wise.
4: I got one question for you because Talk I remember me. You speaking earlier.
5: Yeah.
4: And you were saying that you was always nervous to sing in front of people.
5: Yeah, I know.
4: How was it when you first went on the stage and how did you overcome it?
5: To be honest, it was literally like you said, an epiphany thing. I was singing back turned to everybody up until one day I literally woke up, and my mom can attest. I got pictures in my phone. I just woke up and I was like, Mom, I want to try out for X Factor.
1: Wow.
5: Mm. Kid you not. We did try out. I made it up until right before they you get accepted to the yeah. judges to be on TV.
1: Mm-hmm.
5: So don't let them gas you. It is not just that one round.
1: Oh, no.
5: But, I don't know. I literally, like, literally had an epiphany. I just woke up and was like, I can't be wasting time. Like, I need to sing, like, today. So we tried out for X Factor, and then I signed up for my school talent show, and it just, I really learned that that was my pocket more than anything. Like, I love writing. I love to sing, but performing, definitely right. my favorite
1: and
5: part.
1: And when you add, like I said, you're a core of dance and
5: yeah,
1: entertainment.
5: Exactly. I get to yeah. put it all together, so that's, mm-hmm. yeah.
6: The thing is that, you know, I'm listening to you. You definitely have a firm grip on what you want to do, where you want to take your career. Now, a lot of times people always say you may have to do a duet with somebody
5: mm-hmm.
6: to get to that next level. Mm-hmm. If you had to, who would be an artist that you think you would fit in?
5: Is this mainstream? A mainstream artist?
6: Well, most of the time, it's
1: Bianca Stream. Bianca Stream, whatever you know.
5: To be honest, right now, Kehlani.
6: Oh.
5: I think Kehlani's on fire. I've always loved her from forever ago, even in her Tomboy days when Nick Cannon found her. So I just feel like if it was right now for you to ask me that right now, that's my answer.
6: Oh, okay.
5: Number one. And plus, I want it to be female, so.
6: Oh, no male, right?
5: No, I mean, I got a whole list. Like, don't get me started. I just feel like I'm always saying a male, so I've been trying to give it up to the females.
6: Shout out to
5: right
6: the women.
5: Yeah.
6: Women empowerment.
5: You see it.
6: August 2nd.
1: Rodeo going to be Juana, man, and sneak
6: no
1: up in
6: hole
1: here.
6: And no hussies allowed.
5: You heard it here first.
1: I play in the WNBA.
5: You heard it here first.
1: Nah, let's retract that from the records. Again, we're talking to artist extraordinaire, Bianca. You said you was an old soul.
5: Yeah.
1: All right. So I want to play a little game with you.
5: Don't test me too
6: she ain't
5: much.
6: That old,
5: don't
6: man.
5: Test me too much. No, go ahead.
6: How, before you give me. How far you think you can go back and know entertainers, like singers?
5: I'm still doing my homework. I'm going to be super 70s. Honest with y'all. Like, I'm not, the whole even Anita Baker era, I'm not fully there.
6: But Anita Baker really got really mainstream in the 90s.
5: Yeah.
1: Well, she but, just like, said she was popping to the thong song.
5: Yeah,
1: so
5: I was more
1: that's
5: like,
1: a decade later, Rodeo.
5: I did like 2000s. I went 2000s crazy, right. And then I kind of started to
1: see,
5: make
1: Bianca,
5: my way back.
1: It's hard for him because he's a man of a certain age.
6: I need to know how far can we
5: I go
6: back. Because
5: yeah, no,
6: she
5: no,
6: says
5: no.
6: she's an old soul. Mm-hmm. We can take her back to the early 70s. You
5: but
6: know what
5: see,
6: saying?
5: The thing is, I might not be able to give you a name, but if I hear a song, I'll know. Because like I said, my grandma was playing
4: she grew up in the house.
5: Yeah, exactly. So like to this day, some songs that I'm singing along to my dad's like,
6: you ain't got to prove it. I'm going to find out for my damn self. Go ahead, snatch
5: it.
1: Before we do that, we're going to take a break.
6: Damn.
1: I need you to exhale. Oh, I'm going to pay some bills.
6: We're
1: going
6: to
1: keep it locked in with Bianca. It's 950 Lounge, best team in radio. 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
2: We're back on the ride, 950 Lounge, still joined by the best team in radio, our lovely guest, Bianca in the house, talking all things music and her musical journey, to be exact. Before we left for the break, we like to do a thing with artists where we kind of don't overthink it. Almost like we're on a couch, but this is not a psychologist's couch, but nevertheless, we play psychology here, junior psychologist here at 950 Lounge. I'm going to name an artist.
3: Okay.
2: First thing that pops in your head. Don't overthink it. Mm-hmm. Don't think about song. Just the first thing you might hear, like an artist name, and go, "Wow, you know, like, energy who? Or broke." I don't know, whatever.
4: Oh, you can say, "Who the hell
3: Literally
4: is that?"
3: Anything.
2: You can say that too.
3: Anything.
2: Whatever pops in your head.
3: Okay.
2: You ready?
3: Gotcha.
2: Let's do it. I'm gonna start with a couple of easy ones. Beyonce.
3: Tour life.
2: Okay. Mariah Carey.
3: Whistle note.
2: What was that?
3: Whistle note. Because she can hit the whistle note.
2: Oh, whistle note. I was like, what the hell? What's that? Random spoons? Okay.
3: whistle. Because she can hit the high whistle notes.
2: He don't know what that means.
3: Those highs that she's hitting, they call like, whistle notes.
2: That stuff. Not me.
4: That's Mimi Ripperton.
3: I can't hit those, so I can't show you.
2: Ariana Grande.
3: Oh, that's going to be like same thing. Wicked.
2: Okay. Why Wicked?
3: Because that's like the first thing. She just literally just did Wicked. So that's all I could think
2: of. Okay,
3: You piggybacked off of Mariah, and I would have said whistle notes too, because she could whistle.
4: Adele.
3: Oh, that voice.
4: I thought you were going to say Adele. Black men. Nah, because
2: well, she has one of those
3: What's
2: too.
3: With you? I know. That soul. She got that soul.
4: That's soul, like
3: exactly.
2: I wonder what Rich Paul was dating her if she didn't lose all the weight, because she did go through a mass. That's for another show, though.
3: I was about to say, y'all about to drag Adele. Right
2: I'm
3: now.
2: Not a dragging Adele.
4: He did it, not me.
2: I'm curious, but that's for a whole nother day.
3: Mm-hmm.
2: Alicia Keys.
3: Oh, there's so many things to say, but why not piano? I mean, okay. That's the
2: you
3: first
2: play,
3: thing.
2: You play instruments?
3: Of. I do play the keyboard.
2: Oh,
3: I can't read sheet music, but I can like watch a video of someone.
2: That's a talent, then.
3: Yeah.
2: I mean, that's a God's gift if you can kind of kick
4: like
2: it like
4: drum
2: that.
4: Line. You know, I can play the drums.
3: No. Literally, I'm literally Nick Cannon. I am literally.
4: So you be on the keyboard? Like, when is she going to stop?
3: Yeah, like I can learn. I've learned "Take a Bow" by Rihanna and Bruno Mars song.
5: So you play by ear, then.
3: Yes and no. Like, I got to see the keys, and then once I hear it, I could keep going by
4: there. Well, you know, after the show, you know, we got something right behind you to get on there and practice.
3: And get on crazy. I got to see the keys again.
2: I'm going to give you two more, and then we're going to keep it moving.
3: Gotcha.
2: Let's flip a little bit different. Mm-hmm. Let's go Amy Winehouse.
3: Oh, my gosh. Powerhouse. Nice. Gone too soon.
2: Yeah.
4: I thought you were going to say, soon. Oh, my God. Which, you know, unfortunately.
2: That could have been accepted as well.
4: Yeah.
2: Judges,
4: yeah.
2: Yes. But, no, she... Again, you mentioned, I think, you know, yes, rest in peace. She was an artist that really, you know, just.
3: I would have loved to see, like, her flourish right now.
4: Even
3: like,
4: Whitney.
3: Wow.
4: Mm-hmm. You know, the same thing.
3: Aaliyah.
2: But Whitney had got to that success point. Oh. Amy was climbing.
3: Yeah, literally.
2: And, you know, just, you know, life, you know, just life, you know, mm-hmm. unfortunately, rest in peace.
3: Yeah.
2: One more for you, Kelly Clarkson.
3: Wow, Kelly Clarkson, American Idol.
2: You mentioned your time.
3: I love my girl.
5: What about Pink?
3: Pink.

0: oh, I want to say funky.
1: Yeah, okay.
0: That's what makes me, yeah. Because Pink was like probably one of the first, you know, Caucasians. I was like, ah, I'm feeling you, girl.
1: And the beauty about Pink, and, you know, you, it's funny you, Ed said Pink and you mentioned Pink, is because Pink decided to go her own pivot. Mm-hmm. There was a time where Pink was put in a box as an artist, and it's like, that's not who I am, and decided to go against the grain, even though it cost her probably millions of dollars. Well, but she wanted to be who she was.
2: Yeah. Same thing with Gwen Stefani.
1: Right.
0: Oh, yeah, right.
2: The same way too.
0: Mm-hmm.
2: Yeah.
0: But sometimes it's worth it. It's worth it to be able to stay true to yourself.
1: Yeah. Right.
0: More than all the money or whatever checks you missed out on.
3: I'm going to tell you right now, if two of these women are listening to this show, they're going to feel it disrespected. Mary and Janet Jackson. Y'all didn't even say their name.
0: Wow.
1: That's your generation. Okay. That ain't hers.
0: What?
1: Mary's known more for power right now than being a singer.
3: Oh, man. Me and Jack are bringing this shit back to its truest.
1: Everybody don't live in the 70s.
3: Wait, yo, hold on. When somebody says Mary to you, what do you
0: No, think? That's my girl. Mary is definitely still my generation.
3: And Janet Jackson.
0: My dad loved Mary.
3: Gotta say, though. Come on, now. They pioneers.
2: No, they ain't.
1: Oh. Thank you, Mike, for coming off, Mike.
2: You got Mike to talk.
3: I said Mary and Janet Jackson. I said,
0: what?
3: They kind of like pioneers.
1: See, Bianca, you have to understand, bro.
0: It depends on your outlook of music.
1: Right, yes.
0: Who you grew up on as inspirations. Because not everybody's going to say that.
2: Everybody in Mount Rushmore is different.
0: Yeah,
1: see,
0: exactly,
1: Rodeo grew up in the New Jack Swing era, so everything is New Jack Swing.
0: He's disrespected for them right now.
3: Franklin, she's the queen of soul.
1: Yeah. Okay, yeah.
3: Gladys Knight,
0: and
3: no Pips.
0: I do know some R&B girlies my age that would; those would be their answers.
1: See, he needs to hang out with your grandmother. They would have a great time.
0: No, but some girlies do have like that old soul, like that. That's why I said I can't go back that far.
1: But you don't want to be an ancient soul. You said an old soul. I ain't trying to make
3: Shaka
1: you.
3: Khan. I hope she. I know she don't know her music no more, but she's still a pioneer.
0: Yeah,
1: bro, this is not your interview. Okay, when you start singing. We'll bring you back here, and we'll start talking about, you know, all this artists you want to be
3: about. I'm giving you performance that are seasoned real well.
1: Again, we're talking to the superstar in the making, Bianca. So when you're just B, or like Rodeo called you B early, when you're just laying back and you're doing your saddie moment, what's some of the things you listen to? What's your musical taste like?
0: I'm definitely an R&B girly. I kind of realize that more and more when I get around people and they like play something. I'm like, you want to hear the music I play? Or it'd be like a little bit all over the place. I love Giveon. I love Friday. Like I said, I love my Kehlani's.
1: Mm-hmm. Do you still get silly in the mirror, dance in the mirror?
0: And, of course.
1: You know?
0: Of course. I literally was just doing that
1: slide
0: last night before I was getting ready. Yeah, 100%. I listen to a lot of upcoming artists, too. I like to support people, so I do that, too, as well. Or I'm honestly listening to, like, what I grew up on. So, like, my old Keisha Cole, my Frankie
1: Ocean.
0: Dong. Like, that's honestly me. Like, I like to look for new music and then stay to my old music, I'm going to say. So
3: you scared me a little, because my brother said a little bit, what's the music you listen to? You was like, oh, man, because I thought you were going to be, like, saying, you know, Luke, you know, Uncle Luke, you know what I'm saying?
1: See, that's your generation.
0: No.
2: I can understand where he's coming, because he said the thong song.
0: I know, but that's
1: don't be old.
3: Two Live Crew.
0: No, but listen, if we're in the spot and like that's where the DJ's at with it, I'm excited.
3: Believe me, everybody dance when that song comes on. Even old people with
0: like
3: with,
0: I love partying with my family.
3: Shake.
1: That's what you do. You do that?
0: No, but some songs is like they going down. Because when I party with my family, like certain songs we got to hear.
1: So give me a song after your family, since you mentioned it. Give me a song that makes your family, even the oldest one, like, oh, that's my joy. She start moving like this.
2: Wait, you talking about the electric slide?
1: Yeah.
0: Of course. Can We Talk? Of course. Yeah. Like, that's just.
1: That's everybody sings along to that.
0: Yeah,
3: that's Kevin Campbell.
1: That ain't no
3: song to get you hyped up. We want to hear a song to get you amped.
0: You definitely don't be in the clubs. I see.
1: He don't. No, he don't.
3: Can We Talk? Get people hyped up in the club.
1: That's the chorus. What everybody sings along to it.
3: I thought it was the 50 Cent song. You know what I'm saying? To get the people hyped up.
0: 50 Cent.
3: Well, the beginning of power when they bring that.
4: Can
3: song
4: I hit mute,
3: club,
4: Kev?
3: People get hyped up.
1: Go ahead, Mike.
4: Kev, can I hit mute?
1: Yes, you control the board. Yes, you can. You can do anything you want.
3: Can we talk by Kevin Campbell?
0: That is one of them. I'm not. Yeah, they play that in the spot. Have
1: a different. The Keisha Cole songs are one of the songs that get you know that one go that one that whatever.
0: Love. Don't do her like that.
1: I don't know.
0: Love. I should have cheated. Like we could go. We could go a lot of songs.
3: I don't understand why women love songs. I should have cheated. But yet when a man says I cheated, y'all be ready to crucify.
0: For me though, it's her vocals on it. It's not even really the context of what she's talking about. It's really just the emotion and the pain. Like I was singing,
1: she got a lot of pain.
0: Young, I didn't even. I feel like a woman like
3: Mary J. gonna sing all this derogatory stuff about what man did to her. That's why you don't never have no success with somebody because you actually saying what a person did to you. So how can you get past
0: music that? Is therapy. Music is therapy.
2: But that sells because it's coming from the heart.
0: Yeah, and so many other and women going can to relate her pocket. To that.
1: See, that's music, what... music is like. Initially, music, the town criers. Mm-hmm. Music will tell you about, like, war, what is it good for? I'm giving you your generation, I'm going to come back. Nowadays, they talk more about the relationships that don't necessarily work or how do I adapt? And it used to be a time, I'm a little older too, it used to be a time where people go, well, I don't understand that. But every generation has their town criers. Mm-hmm. They have their mouthpieces, there's people who speak for them. You know, like there was a time probably rodeo, because he's my birth brother, Mom and Dad didn't understand your music, whatever you was listening to. Like, what is
2: boy? Why you not listening to Sam Cooke?
1: Yeah, exactly.
3: No damn Sam Cooke.
1: You want a hot quits thrown on you? You know, but so Bianca's in a generation, even as an artist, that you know, while yes, I enjoy her music, but probably she has her audience and her demo that she's reaching that will relate to her. So again, you throwing out artists that, like I said, if we have Bianca Graham, maybe get your grandmother here next week. Yeah. And we'll have Bianca Granny here. It's like, yeah, rodeo, that's what's up.
0: No, but like, even when I perform, I do this little intro of Lauryn Hill. So it's like that always
3: one.
0: Gets the...
3: There's so many different
0: yeah,
3: people.
0: That
3: know.
0: Always gets like, that's undeniable.
1: Yeah.
0: Like, once I start
3: and
0: she
3: that, has her own sound.
0: Exactly. Own and that's sound. That reaches all ages and everything.
3: Yeah.
0: So
3: yeah. Nobody
0: that's a nice icebreaker.
3: Her. She got her own sound.
0: Oh, never. You
3: can't.
0: Never, ever.
1: I'm going to take a break. I'm going to come back, and I want to find out and talk about what's next for you.
0: Yes.
1: What, you know, you got it. What's next? We're kind of in the middle of 2026. Or actually, on the other end, toward the second half of 2025 into 2026. So mm-hmm. I kind of want to find out what's going on and what's new for you.
0: Okay.
1: It's Bianca. It's 950. Don't go nowhere.

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I was able to raise money for this foundation by contacting her friends who remember her and asking them to donate in her memory. She was a light in my life, and now, through Music Beats Cancer, she's a light in others' lives.

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1: The impact of a meal goes well beyond feeding our bodies, because feeling full can sound like this.
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3: I did it! I got the job! I can't believe it!
1: And like this.
4: Mom, I got first place at the science fair with my volcano project!
5: That's amazing, sweetie. Congratulations!
1: Because when people are fed, futures...
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7: We're back on the ride, 950 Lounge, best team in radio, joined by the lovely Bianca, recording artist extraordinaire. I know, as you see as we loaded, I don't know where that got from. That's my brother too, Mike. I don't know where that. I don't know when that started. I don't know when that.
8: I don't know
7: when my epiphany happened with that. So we just go with it. It works for now. But I kind of want to talk about what's next for you. Again, like I said, you're someone who I believe needs a great pair of sunglasses because the future is bright. You've done some stuff. You pretty much have been self-made. You've got management in the building, so obviously you're not working alone, which is always a great thing when you can bounce ideas off and put together a game plan. But what's next for you when it comes to your music, your sound, and is there a tour in the making for the future?
8: So a lot of things in the work. Like I mentioned before, it's about to be 7 years since I dropped my first album. So I'm looking to drop my... what we would consider my sophomore album. Mm-hmm. I just kind of really want to show my growth. I feel like it's been a lot of people that have been rocking with me for a hot little minute and really seeing that it's honestly, I know you said like I have management, so I'm not doing it by myself, but if you think about it, it's just me and my manager. Mm. That's just two people doing a lot of these things that like a lot of these artists that have like so many people behind them are doing, or like they're not capable of doing these kind of things. So, what we're definitely going to be doing is dropping an album for sure, 100%. I want to show like the new sides of me. Even I feel like what I've been dropping is like little tastes and it's fun, but I've been holding out like the good stuff. Like the tracks that I'm showing my vocal range, the tracks that I'm showing my pen at its best ability. Okay. So I've had writers, I've paired up with new producers. So I really kind of just want to show like this new layer where I feel like it's going to be elevation. Like I want to be on bigger stages. I do want to do some borough tours and things of that nature. But it's organic. So from the beginning, I've been patient. So I just have to like let my time come as it's supposed to. So I just want to elevate.
9: Now, would you be interested in doing any musicals?
8: Actually, I would. I would actually be interested in that because I do want to do acting of some sort.
7: I can see that.
8: Yeah, I really do, because I'm at home and I am a character. So I feel like I might as well get paid for this too.
9: Yeah, if you look at it, because like most of the stuff is still, there's still a lot of singing with it.
8: Yeah.
9: But then it's also the acting aspect. Mm-hmm. And then to do the show night after night after night, it's another good repetitive thing to get yourself more into it.
8: Right. It's going to be great practice for tour.
10: And it's easy. You could play a mob person.
9: Why it's got to be a musical. Yeah. It's not a mob person.
8: It could be musical theater where
10: I'm leaving you. You could turn your back on.
9: No.
10: You good at that.
9: See, you don't know about musicals. That's the problem.
8: He wants me to just be.
7: He wants you to be the part of the power universe.
8: Yeah,
10: look, I got to turn my back on you. You good with that.
7: BMF.
9: Because if you look at it right now, because I think they are starting to do another iteration of Wicked. That's going to be coming out.
8: Yes, they are.
9: Rent is also going to be doing another one coming out soon, too.
10: Black people know about Rent.
9: Yeah. Oh, Jesus. In the Heights.
8: No, but
9: so different.
8: Yeah, and a lot of them, even I think Alicia Keys has that play or that musical, too, that she's doing as well. So it is getting really popular. So I definitely would love to. This is like the beginning stepping stone for me.
9: Yes.
8: I want to do it all. I want to model. I want to act. I want to tour. I want to do any and everything that I could. Put my little creative juices
10: clothing
8: in.
10: Line?
8: Everything. I like to cook. I want to have a little something.
7: You could have brought some, you know. Maybe the next time.
8: Next time I bring my own.
7: Because I know your manager is hungry, so you could have brought him some meat too.
8: No, but I really, like, any way that I could show my creative form, I want to do that.
7: So, what I, and again, I, We're talking again to the lovely Bianca here, Non-Freelance. I have to say this, and again, I don't always say this with all guests, and you're somebody I actually like. This is a pleasure talking to you.
8: Thank
7: because
8: you.
7: You're someone who's a student in the game.
8: Mm-hmm.
7: You don't mind the work.
8: Mm-hmm.
7: You know, you embrace the journey.
8: Yeah.
7: Because with everything is a journey, right? Mm-hmm. I mean, even with what we do, it's a journey. And I'm sure you do other talk shows. And I'm kind of a believer that, hey, you can do a million shows, but you know, you're never going to do 950.
8: If no, this you can is always, especially
9: with this guy,
8: dynamic,
9: right?
8: Yeah.
10: He's seasoned. Remember, he's seasoned.
8: He's seasoned, and you lose.
7: Yeah. Call me adobo.
10: Yeah, call me hot
7: but,
10: water.
7: So, from a standpoint, I think as an artist, and I think with you, with the flexibility and the wherewithal to say, hey, I want to do it all, you can do it all. Because in today's game, you're not boxed anymore. It used to be a time, I'm a singer, I'm an actress, I'm an actor. That's who you are. Stay in your lane, and that's that. But in this day and age, because of, I like to think, again, that fire analogy, social media and technology, you can be everything. You can do voiceovers, like moderators or voiceover artists. You can do anything, and you have a look and a presence that's very inviting. It's very calming, very in this day and age. If I say, "Old man, get off my lawn," type mentality, it's very inviting for a younger person to have that type of appeal. Because again, you know, in today's world, unfortunately, we only see those things that Rodeo mentioned, like the wild stuff, because that's what they're putting out.
8: Mm-hmm.
7: So with our show. And you as an artist, I think we match together. You're giving something more. We're more than just what they give us.
8: Yeah, even as a female, like, I don't want to just be a pretty face that's going to shake my rump or nothing of that nature. Like, I want to have fun with my girls. Yeah, we're going to do that. That's a part of us. But that does not have to be my main focus. Like, I keep saying, I say this all the time, and I get confirmations for it. I pride myself in that 90s wine. Like, I don't want to be everywhere. Half dressed because I still want that factor of what she looked like underneath that.
10: Yeah,
8: you know, that like just something as so simple as that. Like I pride myself in that. Like I want to keep that. I feel like we still need that. It's everything's a little too accessible for me.
9: Well, see, the thing is now you look at it because being an independent artist is much more free because when you was with the A&R, you had to follow the type of person they wanted you to be. Mm-hmm. They want you to be in this little box. They want you to look this way. Mm-hmm. You got to be out at this place, that place. But as an independent artist, you get to at least choose and do what you want to do and then go different expressive routes that you want to take.
8: Right, exactly. And I feel like this is my time to do that because like even some people, they're one way and then they get a situation and they get changed. Like even things like that. I want to be so secure in myself that whoever's coming over here, they don't even want to think of changing me because it's so good. It's just like I want to just be a part of it.
9: Yeah, they got to follow you.
8: Yeah.
11: Let me ask this question.
8: Yeah.
11: Life is not gray. Mm-hmm. Life is very much black and white.
8: Right.
11: It becomes gray when you eliminate the balance thereof and just make it a single existence. That's where drug habits come from. That's where really bad vices come from. That's where court cases and prison sentences and you know, family pressing up clothes to go to the internment come from.
8: Mm-hmm.
11: The end of the day. Talk to me about the end of the day. You're home. There's no music. You're not in the mirror. Lights are off.
8: Mm-hmm.
11: And you're just left with your thoughts. What goes through your mind? What is your thought process at that time as you begin to shut it down for the night? Because that's really where the balance comes from.
8: Yeah.
11: So, and there's so many people, I think, that look at media or see what they see and think it's all about run 24 hours a day, 7 days a week.
8: Mm-hmm.
11: And that's not it.
8: It's not.
11: So what is your end of day like?
8: Well, I am an overthinker, if I'm being honest. So, of course, my mind is running 1,000 miles at night. But I just try to think, like, the positives, like, shout out to my manager, Alus. From the beginning, he kind of instilled in me about the patience. So I feel like that was turned on from the beginning. So at night, I kind of just try to sit with my thoughts of, like, what did I get done? And not always just what I could have done better. Because I feel like if you're always chasing the what you could have done better, you're never really going to congratulate yourself for anything that you really did. And it's going to only make you feel like you're just chasing after the inevitable. Like, nothing is going to satisfy you. Nothing is working. You're not getting anywhere. So I kind of feel like I had to just keep sitting with myself and just keep reminding myself, like, who I am. Like, you're that girl. This is what you want to do. Like, stick to that. Just keep doing it. Don't think about outsiders, other people. Right. No, even the opinions. Like, I listen to them. Yes, I listen to them. I hear them. I got you. I'm gathering it. But at the end of the day, I still have to sit with myself. Mm-hmm. Even my manager, who probably knows me better than a lot of people, I still have to sit with myself at the end of the day. Like, if I can't be right at night with myself, then how could I even go out and put on that image that, like, I'm running and running and running? And like you said, balance is important. Like, I don't even like to show off that I'm out till 4 o'clock in the morning and then I'm doing this thing and I'm never getting sleep. No, you need to sleep. You need to sleep. Mm. You need to drink water. You need to really sit down and see what's going on. Like, it's
11: there's a quote that I heard it some years ago, and it's really stuck with me through a lot in my personal life. And that quote is, the man who spends all of today focusing on yesterday will never see tomorrow.
8: Exactly.
11: Right? So I kind of roll with that. One key to success, though, is, and I got to believe you have one, you just sound too grounded to not have this person. The people who fail usually fail because they don't have that one resident coat puller that'll be like, let me holler at you for a minute.
8: Yes.
11: That right there, that don't work.
8: Yes.
11: That girl over there, mm-hmm. that guy over there.
8: That's not it. Yeah.
11: Bad news. Mm-hmm. In your circle, is that one person? Is that everybody? Because everybody can't speak to everybody mm-hmm. the same way, right? So is there that one person for you, or is it by committee, or how does that work for you?
8: I honestly would say, like, right now, in my space that I am right now, it's probably my immediate circle around me. Like, I want to say within the last year or two, I've been, like, weeding through the grass mm-hmm. of the yes man and all of that, and you just want to be around and all of these things. That did nothing for me. So always been my manager. Alusi has always been, like, the honest person with me. He even from the jump, and I'll attest to this, he even told me not to trust him from day one. Like, I know we got this situation, but don't even trust me. So it kind of just put me in a mind state to be so observant of other people. So I wouldn't say it's one person, but I would say it's definitely my in-house community right now. So, like, my closest producer friends, my closest artist friends, my family members, like I said, my family will come, they'll come to a show out, pack it out, everybody's there. As soon as we leave, you're never doing that again. You did your thing, we loved it, you killed it, we're not doing that again. You're too good for that. So they definitely, like, they'll support me in whatever my beliefs are, but they definitely will sit me down and tell me about myself or whatever the situation is. So they still give me the grace to do, but they still are truthful with me. So I would say it's probably my community more so than one person right now.
7: Bianca, I can't thank you enough for some time
8: today.
7: Thank
8: you. This was fun.
7: It was definitely fun. I enjoyed, got to read up on you and I get to meet you, and you are someone who the world needs to take notice.
10: And I can say this. After all you said, in 5 years, you'll be an anchor on CNN.
8: No, I can talk, child. I can talk.
7: You can work in Stephen A. Smith's administration as he's the next president. But any event, where can people reach out to you, find more information, get your music?
8: Y'all can find me any and everywhere, as long as it's spelled correctly. It's B.A.N.K.H.A. That's everywhere. So Facebook, Instagram, Spotify, Apple Music, Google Play, everywhere.
7: 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And it's maybe soon 950 Backstage Radio and Sound Parlor.
8: Hello.
7: No doubt. We'll make it work.
8: Tour coming soon.
7: Again, the lovely, super talented Bianca. Thank you so much for joining us.
8: Thank you so much for having me.
7: We're going to take a quick break. We keep this thing moving. 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

0: To all the listeners that are listening to this, my name is Sharon, and I'm just a nobody trying to tell somebody about someone who can save anybody. For we know that we are living in a time that has actually gripped the very fiber of our world. Who'd have ever thought that anybody would be going through what we find that we're going through, not just in New York, but in every country under the United States of America? It's a time of unrest, fear, grief, distraction. Anything that's negative is just floating around in the air. But I want to let you know that God is still in control. If I can give you a little soup for your soul today, I would tell you that to hold on to God's unchanging hand. God is greater than this virus that we're dealing with. He's greater than anything that the enemy can put on you. He's greater than every health issue all across the nation. The Word of God says that He is able to do all things if we can just the word there is believe. Don't stop believing. Yes, it is easy because we're all human. This virus has taken out so many people. Some of us we know and some of the people we don't know. But if you've got a beating heart, you feel. So many people are sickened in their homes. They can't go see their loved ones in the nursing homes, in the hospitals. It is a very trying and stressful time. But I'm here to let you know that our trust still lieth in God. He sits high and He looks down low. And prayer will change the virus. Let us pray. Father, in the name of Jesus, we ask right now that You would forgive us for our sins. Anything that would block this prayer from going through, forgive us. Lord, and we thank You for keeping us. Yes, tears may be streaming down our face. Yes, people might be unemployed and not knowing how they're going to pay their bills. But yet, we must thank You. Because in the midst of this trying time, there will be glory. Lord, I ask right now that You would lay Your nail-scarred hand over every listener under the sound of my voice. Lord, I pray right now that You would heal the land. Heal those that are sickened with this horrendous virus. This virus that doesn't have any type of parameter or any type of preference. It's just out to kill. Lord, we ask right now to remember those that have lost their loved ones in this trying time. Lord, those that are just so grief-stricken, those that feel like there's nothing left to live for, help them. For all of our help coming from You. I pray right now, God, that You would wipe away every distraction and drop down the spirit of clarity to help the people to know what to do when things are presented and they have to give an immediate answer. We ask right now to wrap the world in Your loving arms. We ask right now that You slaughter this virus, just like it's trying to slaughter the people of the country. And Lord, we will give You glory in advance, for we know that this too shall pass, that this prayer will change things in the country. And we give You glory In Jesus' name.
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9: In the ride now, 50 Lounge, still joined by the best team in radio, and our special guest is somebody we've been trying to get for a long time. She's an award-winning author, public speaker, and a media personality. Somebody that you, if you don't know, should really get to know because her future is extremely bright. Welcome, a maiden voice to 950 Lounge, the lovely super talent, Miss Anna Nyakana.
10: Hey, what's going on? How are thank you? You for that introduction.
9: I'm a professional.
10: Yeah, he was on point. He was reading off the notes.
11: He was
9: whatever I do
11: out.
9: Off the camera doesn't count.
11: He was sounding out every syllable.
9: But Anna, thank you so much for joining us
10: thank
9: today.
10: Thank you for having me.
9: You know, when again, like I said, this has been something we've been building for a long time.
10: Yes.
9: When you're somebody like yourself who is really could have done anything, could have did anything professionally, but chose to give back in your writings and in your public speaking, talk about that journey. Because a lot of people watch this show and they'll go like, wow, I want to take that step out. I see what they're doing, 950, see what you're doing. But how do you kind of grade that to folks who are afraid to kind of leave the mundane and really step in on faith?
10: Yes. You know, we tend to cling on to the noise that's constantly around us. And we have to be very intentional with our lives. Right? You have a life. It matters. You're here. It matters. You chose to be here. You're living it. All of you are living it and activated. Yet there are a lot of people that are out there just kind of going with the flow and are letting things happen to them.
9: Right.
10: Regardless of the circumstance versus saying that, you know what, this is happening for me, right? So my mentality starts way back. It really starts from the East, from Berlin, Germany. So shout out to everyone from West Berlin. And my family hails from Uganda, East Africa. So I immigrated to the U.S. when I was 7 years old. And I grew up in Connecticut, right? Shout out to CT. Shout out to Stanford.
9: The Nutmeg State.
10: Yeah, the Nutmeg State. Yeah, I grew up in the heart of the projects. So it was
9: That's not nutmeg.
10: Yeah, it was definitely a different experience. I came from a utopia in Berlin where arts were celebrated, culture was celebrated. Right. We had everything that we needed. The government's taking care of the people. Free education up until your doctorates, right? Free health care.
9: Wow.
10: Support for your family. It's not a Section 8 thing. Like, if you have children, they give you a check every month to just assist you, to make sure that you're okay, that you want to stay in the country and keep contributing to the country. So I came from this utopia to the projects where everything is survival and immortal survival and give me this and give me that. And I can't share my resources with you. I can't put you on. I can't let you know how you can go about this as mine. There's not enough to go around. There's scarcity, right? There's gunshots. There's drug abuse. There's gang violence.
9: Struggle.
10: It's a struggle. Yeah. It's a mode of survival. So that was my American experience as my youth.
9: Right.
10: I took my experience from Con Ave and I birthed my purpose. I took the adversity and the pain and I birthed my purpose. The bullying that I underwent, right? English is my fourth language, so I was bullied for not speaking the language, for looking different, for sounding different, yet ultimately for having a different mentality because I was different from everyone.
9: How did you deal with that? Coming from, and again, you're somebody, you know, you're always upbeat and personable.
10: Thank you.
9: But that can dim somebody's light. Even the most positive person can have their light dim. How do you get through that? And how do you look at, how did you look at your family at that point? Like, I was running in, and now I'm bobbing and weaving from getting, seriously hurt. How did that, a young Anna, how did you deal with that?
10: I took the lead of my parents. Mm-hmm. Shout out to my mother and father, Maria and Charles, Nyakana.
9: Blessings to them.
10: They came here to this country with top marks and degrees from the Soviet Union. However, they weren't honored in this country. Mm-hmm. So my parents chose to stay and take nominal jobs, making nominal pay, versus what a biologist and an agricultural engineer would make.
9: Right.
10: Right?
9: Certainly.
10: They humbled themselves in this country. They gave up their dreams so that I could one day have the opportunity to choose my path for
9: me. The sacrifice of a mother
10: exactly.
9: and father. Yeah.
10: Exactly. So I took their lead. I took their hardworking mentality. Mm-hmm. I don't care what anyone says. Immigrants are the hardest working people in this country here in the West.
9: Yes. Yes.
10: We are relentless. Mm-hmm. We are resourceful. What? Right. You could have just a bag of flour and one piece of chicken. Next thing you know, you have an entire spread, right?
9: Thanksgiving.
10: Exactly. Yeah. That could feed six people. We are resourceful. We are resilient. We are respectful. We love God. We love our higher source and we love our family.
9: Right.
10: We persevere through everything. So I really took their lead when my school was failing me. When my English as a second language teacher told me I'd never speak English well enough, but now I'm an award-winning speaker, right?
9: Go see her when you get a chance.
10: No, it's all good. It's all love.
3: Don't worry. She's looking for her.
10: She probably follows me.
3: I know something
10: so
3: about you.
10: She's like, you're a backwards speaker. You never get that.
9: I said that for real?
10: She did. She did. Yeah, it's all good, and it's all love. You know, right. I realized later on in life, as I started my own path of transformation, that she was just putting doubt in her own mind. It had nothing to do with me.
3: Don't think grown people don't hate on kids either now.
10: Yeah. You know, listen, the youth is everything.
3: Yeah.
10: So because of my adversity as a youth is why I do what I do with Naya Zuri, and we'll segue into that.
3: That's right.
10: Plug
3: that one out.
10: That's what it is. The leadership that I saw from my parents is what inspired me to push through my failing school, through my environment, the block that I lived on, the nonsense that was going on every single night, and gunshots and people breaking into our cars just out of a sense of scarcity and disparity, right? Like an angry mob. A hungry mob is an angry mob, right? That's what Bob said. And that's what it is. It was just a mode of survival. Yet once you realize you don't have to be a product of your environment and you're clear, then you can choose to become the potential of your environment. That's what I did.
12: What's one advice that you would actually give to, let's say, a young teenager who is trying to figure out how not to be a product of their environment?
10: Take some time to go within. Mm-hmm. Silence that noise that we were talking about in the beginning when we kicked off. And really find that inner voice. Silence the ego that's constantly talking in your mind, telling you this and that, and highlighting the things that are very like low vibrational and very obvious. Mm-hmm. Go within. Figure out who it is that you are at your core. What makes your soul alive? What makes you just have that fire that doesn't turn down when you're going to sleep and the first thing you're thinking about when you're waking up in the morning? Figure out who it is that you are and what you have to contribute to this world, because you matter. You matter. What you have to give matters. Your voice matters. Your sheer existence matters. You claim this life because you're here, yet are you alive? Mm. You have to choose that. Once you choose that, you claim that space. I call that getting activated. So I love activating the youth to their purpose and realizing, what am I here for?
9: Yeah.
10: Let me make sure I'm not wasting my time, because life is a gift.
12: Yeah.
3: You want to motivate the youth. That's like motivation, you know.
10: Thank you.
3: Get them moving.
10: Oh, yeah. I claimed that space a long time ago. Yeah. I am the number one youth empowerment speaker in the world. We claim in this space because I wish someone did this for me.
9: Right.
10: I wish someone that looked like me, that came from my neighborhood, came and took their time to come to my low-rating school to let us know that we matter, that our time mattered, that we focus on our academics, focus on ourselves, building empathy and love for the child next to us, understanding one another, listening to one another, that we can actually move things forward as a race. Yes. As a human race, not the racism that they created here in the West to divide us. We're all one people, right?
12: So what was actually that pivotal moment where you started feeling that you needed to take a direction into this, you know, a different mindset, basically?
10: Yes, this movement. So the Naya Zuri movement, It has been 10 years now, going on 10 years. I have a musical background, so music is my first love. You saw me jump on that piano when I came in, right? It's tuned, by the way.
12: I was like, who's
10: it
12: playing?
10: It is tuned.
9: We might have to use you on some other things. Or that you
10: one thing
9: got
10: you
9: my marketing mind.
10: I'm
9: moving.
10: A producer, okay? Right. I'm a producer for music first, and I'm a producer for television and film.
9: Okay. Yeah.
10: So with that said, I was an artist my entire life, singing on the street
9: You're
10: corners.
9: Still an artist.
10: Yeah, of course. Yeah, I'm a higher version because I'm a goddess producer. I put light-filled frequency music, you know, for the world to hear. That's what I put forth.
11: No trap music by you.
10: No trap
9: music.
10: They
9: calling me.
12: But I bet you she can make trap music.
11: I am from Connecticut.
10: Right? But you got to trap for God. You know what I mean? Like, you don't want to trap and hustle and get
11: focused.
10: You
11: had to put the Lord's name into it. Now you make me feel bad, you know?
10: You got to trap for God because it's definitely keeping you motivated and focused.
9: Yeah. Mm-hmm.
10: So from my musical background, that didn't quite work out for me. Getting a record deal back in the day after I graduated high school, it wasn't quite what I thought it was going to be. I was sort of an indie artist before indie artist was a thing. Now, I wasn't born with a silver spoon in my mouth. I didn't have any resources. My parents, we didn't know anyone, so no one gave me anything. Everything that I have attained that people see, I have been given through the results of my actions, of being disciplined and being resilient and having a sense of urgency and not wasting my time each and every day. So the pivotal point came once I became a mother. Shout out to my sons, Judah and Osiris.
9: Who's here today? Who's here today?
10: Right? Yes. I have my bonus son, Julian, over here rocking on the IG Live. Shout out to Z. They out there somewhere. And I just opened up another portal in me. I didn't know it. And I just opened up another portal in me. I didn't know existed. Yeah. I became this superwoman.

0: followers in my MySpace days. Remember MySpace?
1: Oh my gosh.
2: Oh, yeah.
0: Yeah.
1: You guys put your own coding in.
0: Exactly. I was one of those
3: We
0: top...
3: got a funny MySpace story that we won't really? Share on this interview. But
0: I want to hear it though. Let's talk
3: I'll
0: about
3: tell
0: afterwards.
3: You off mic.
0: Okay. Okay, off the mic, off the mic.
3: This yeah, is a wholesome interview, but go ahead.
0: I was one of those top unsigned artists on mm-hmm. MySpace, so I was, you know, yeah. constantly getting traction. So yep. for all of those that rock with me for the MySpace days, I wanted to just put out what I could with right. no budget. Walking away from what I walked away from, I was nannying and dairying. I was doing whatever I had to do to just pay for $70 an hour for an engineer because I play everything. I just need you to push the button and stop the button because I can't do that and then have to clean up all that extra air at the end of it. Mm-hmm. So when I became a mother, I realized there's more that I want to do. This isn't it for me. I had to heal the trauma of that situation. And also my entire life, I've been a humanitarian. So not being American, I've always given back. I've traveled the world, third world countries up to the most prestigious, just giving back to the community, running all sorts of programs, building schools. I build basketball courts. I have done like health clinics in the slums of Nairobi. I've donated my time at orphanages and just playing my guitar and vibing with kids and keeping their spirit up, although they know that their days are numbered because their AIDS are HIV positive.
3: And that, I want to go there. And again, we're talking to I and Anaconda. From a standpoint, because what you do is a ministry, right?
0: Thank you.
3: When it, with everything you was doing before, and again, like I said, when I think when I first met you, you was kind of just getting ready to pathway through. So you was kind of fresh in your previous life. When did the epiphany come that you said to yourself, or maybe when you prayed, or just how it became real, that this is the path you got to go? You're a mother.
0: Yes.
3: You know, you got to take care of family. You know, living in Connecticut is not cheap. Ain't like living in Mississippi. No, not the Mississippi.
0: It's cheaper than New York, though. Let's
3: that
0: be
3: it
0: real
3: is.
0: About it.
3: That it is.
0: Okay. Yeah.
3: But when it the gateway say this is where I'm here to inspire and uplift. When did that kind of come? Because life is about taking care and. Got to get paid and eat and wear nice clothes and stuff
0: like that. Oh, well,
3: you look good. You look good. You know you look good. Stop it.
0: Yeah, I'm shining for God. You know?
3: Amen.
0: Highest representation.
4: I like I see lack. You know, just a little old.
0: No, once again, no one looked like me on TV growing up. Right. I couldn't flip through the Caldor catalog without seeing somebody that looked like me.
5: They look like you now.
0: You know?
5: Hey. You know what I'm saying? Right. Hey,
0: let's
5: know?
0: Go. That's and the right. highest representation, right? Mind, body, and spirit.
5: Right.
0: Fully. My young girls, you don't have to be unclothed. To get attention.
4: Yes. I think that focus young on your people inner self. Need to hear that, really.
3: So,
4: definitely.
3: Anna, when did that epiphany happen?
0: You brought us back.
3: I had to bring you back.
0: So you'll that epiphany happened. I'll bring it full circle because I didn't even fully answer you. So after I became a mother, I took my love for humanitarianism, right? My love for the world and healing the world and my creative abilities of songwriting. And I took that pen and I started writing my longest song. The first series of my book series, Naya Zuri. Healing my inner child and bringing it full circle, bring culture and diversity to the classroom, realizing that if we protect the youth and we focus on the seed before they become broken adults, then we can kind of limit a lot of this ignorance that's going on in all of our systems and governments and politics and communities, right? Let's focus on the youth. Mm-hmm. Let's focus before we give them ignorance and stereotypes. Let's keep them whole, right? Let's show them what they can do. So from that, I was working in corporate America, all right? I was a treasury analyst. I'm sitting there. I've got the book going. I have no idea what I'm doing, right? Self-published. This is before I even had my book imprint, Naya Zuri Books. I'm just flying through it, trying to figure it out. But it started taking off.
3: Yeah.
0: And not because anyone was doing me favors, but because I was literally banging on the doors. And when they didn't want to open the doors at these schools, I ripped the hinges off.
3: I believe you.
0: I literally ripped the hinges off. I really did. I really best believe that. I was insistent. Oh, we don't have a budget. I don't care. I'm coming. I'm giving my time. I'm taking my check from corporate America. I'm buying books. I'm giving it to them. What? You don't even have a library? I'm going to give you something to start building your library too. I'm a single mom yet. We're going to figure it out. This is my assignment. Divinely. This is my assignment for what I need to do. Yet one day, I was sitting in my cubicle. And shout out to my brother, Enoch. He's my first booking agent, my number one fan, my number one supporter from day one, from birth, really. He somehow got me booked on Sirius XM, Karen Hunter Show, to talk about Naya Zuri.
3: A true legend.
0: I'm sitting in this gray cubicle. My jaw dropped. Mm-hmm. I'm like, I've been taking lunch breaks to Zoom with kids in Canada. I've been taking PTO days to beg for my own time in my own life to go impact and empower the youth. Yeah, I couldn't keep doing that cycle anymore. So after the Karen Hunter Show, I came back to that gray cubicle that following Monday, and I said, this isn't working out for me. this isn't working out for me. I

0: be like, this is the time. I am not like the rest of y'all. Mm-hmm. I am not. I am chosen. I'm not just because I'm anointed, but because I choose myself. I am claiming my life. And I know that I need to be focused each and every day. So yeah. Mm-hmm. I was tired of taking those PTO days. It was around the time of COVID.
1: Yep.
0: The IRS took away that extra penalty for tax. I took my whole 401k out. Mm. My whole 401k out. I put everything into NYSERI. I put my 2 weeks in. I said, I'm going to build this up from a NYSERI tribe at the time of just a few hundred readers, school administrators, family, friends, anybody that was paying attention. And I'm going to build NYSERI Nation. I'm going to build this entire empire. I'm going to start with books. I'm going to create animations. I'm going to create music. I'm going to do more impactful work in the communities. I'm going to get out of Connecticut and stretch my legs because, listen, that pond was very tight. Okay? I am a whale. I belong in the ocean. This is for world and global healing. So after that moment, that's when that switch made. And I haven't looked back since.
1: Beautiful. Mm. More jewels with Anna, wow. Naya Khanna. Nine Feet Lounge. Don't go nowhere.

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5: We're back on the ride, Nafi Lounge, still joined by the best in radio, our special guest, Ms. Anna Nayakana, who's giving out some jewels, and really just, not just her story, but I think your story is an inspiration to anybody who's looking in the mirror, whose best times is 5:05 on Friday, they love Saturday, and they wake up Sunday morning already thinking about Monday. And it's a lot of folks, I think 80% of people do not love their jobs or do not love what they do. So you're speaking to not just your journey, telling us your phenomenal story, but I think you're giving inspiration and guidance to a lot of folks. During the break, we talked about just from a relationship standpoint. I mean, obviously, I don't knock anybody like the Cardi B's and stuff. God bless them. But we're hearing relationships that are just kind of being manufactured, in my opinion, just from an appearance standpoint, an aesthetic that, hey, you look good, you feel, you make me. You pleasure my exterior, but you don't really fulfill my soul. Kind of diving into that for us from a standpoint of, you know, where to find, how to look for a mate or how to look for somebody to share your soul. Because once you give your energy or your body to somebody, you know, and they're not right, all that comes to you.
6: Exactly. Please, that's where soul ties come into play, So my personal journey, I've been a single mother for 7, going on 8 years now. And I was always told, oh, no one's going to want you, you know, with 2 kids.
5: Wow.
6: You have that going on, this going on. You're done. You know, you're just washed up. Yet I knew that my partner, my life partner, was out there somewhere. Instead of seeking him out, because every time I tried to, it ended up working out badly.
5: Right.
6: And every time I tried to make someone be who I saw the potential that they could be, but they weren't doing the work to do it for themselves. It ended up badly, right? Yeah. Like really trying to play God in a way versus trusting the process. The process was I had to learn to be alone and not feel lonely. I had to learn to be by myself, to be alone and not feel lonely.
5: Yeah.
6: It took me about 5 years to really heal, really heal from my past experiences, get on the same page with my ex-husband so we could be a great co-parenting team for our 2 sons. No egos, focusing on the kids, yet also being supportive, right? And it created a space.
5: Right.
6: By focusing on what I needed to focus on, I allowed the space to be open. Mm-hmm. Now I'm also building up Nayazuri Nation.
5: Yes.
6: So I'm like, I am on assignment. My eyes are so focused on what I have. I have blinders on. I'm like, listen, I need to complete my assignment. I am God's teacher's pet. Like, I want my thing on the front of the fridge. You know what I mean? With all the stickers.
5: Yes.
6: And all of that. Like the little frilly stickers. You know what I mean? Little star with the marker. I want all of that. So I do not have time to think about anything romantically. Although, of course, every woman needs it. And I feel like there's a misconception about strong women, that we are not capable of being soft. We are, yet it's not to be given to everyone. It's supposed to be given for that chosen one.
5: Yes, amen,
6: right? So I can be soft with my partner because I choose to be soft with him. The rest of the world is the balance of the two, and my children, of course, yet I have a focus. So with that said, I didn't try to make my partner be who I wanted him to be. He's been my friend for years, and then it grew into us being best friends.
5: Well, you live under the covenant of Christ, so
6: yes,
5: you know, if God did it, then there's no mistake. So
6: exactly, yeah. He saw the vision though.
5: She wrote it. She got
6: he
5: me
6: saw
5: preaching.
6: The vision. You know, he saw the vision. And shout out to my women, because we are really the manifestors. We birth life, so we create, right? Mm-hmm. We are leaders in that. Don't allow that power to be taken away from you. I had to manifest who it is that I am. Mm. And I had to really fulfill that and become that.
5: Right.
6: The man is the visionary. He has to actually then see that and take action. I'm not supposed to do that part.
7: Basically, yeah. He, like I said, you knew him for years. Basically, y'all was each other's friend zone.
6: We were.
7: And then it just propelled to
5: the cake wasn't ready yet. It was still baking.
6: He may have been ready for more of the friend zone, but you know, he had to be where he was because
7: you ain't getting no Dunkin' Hines right now. No Dunkin' Hines.
6: Real story. He'll tell you. I even tried to hook him up with one of my friends.
7: You were trying to pass him to another woman.
6: But hook him up with
7: a
6: beautiful queen. But she was ready. She was ready for a relationship. She was ready. She was healthy. She was focused. She was ready. I wasn't on that right at that moment. So I was like, oh, you flew down to Essence for me? Because I got booked by Essence Fest to do Girls United.
8: Did they go out on a date?
6: They did not. We went out on a group dinner, and he just brushed it off. He's like, I see what I see.
7: He ain't feeling it.
6: And I'm waiting on you. And I'm like, all right, well, you may be waiting a while.
7: When the bill came, who paid?
6: I believe he did. He's actually over tipper too. So that's
7: herself.
6: Like a whole thing.
7: She pays her own way.
6: You know what I mean? I normally do because I like to take care of myself. Yeah, I think he finagled like a split or something.
5: He would have said, you knew it was a dog when you met me.
6: You have to check the credit card statement. I don't remember.
5: So let's go back. Because obviously, again, you're after, you're doing public speaking. You're talking to a lot of young people, a lot of impressionable minds. When you explain this, right? Because you're coming from one end of the spectrum. And then you see what's social media. I'm not mentioning no names. But we know what's out there.
6: Oh, yeah.
5: Right? How do you get your audience and people to understand, hey, you need to be part of this nation, this network, this mindset, because this is going to help not just guide you for the moment, but going to be a navigational code for your life. How do you kind of fight those forces when people are saying, hey, you know what? They're coming to school, you know, half, you know, scantily clad, or the only thing they watch is videos, where today's music, former artists, is more visual than audio. How do you kind of deal with that to get these young people to realize that that's not necessarily the way?
6: I walk that walk and I talk that talk. Mm-hmm. So when I am taking over a school or I'm a part of an event, whatever it is, when I walk into that space, I really am who I am. And I'm talking to these kids like they're my own kids and like they are the younger version of me. I'm talking to them straight.
5: Right.
6: Really, I've been on stage. You can quote me. I'm like, this is not Disney. Okay, this fantasy world, the avatars you're plugging yourself into, this disconnection from reality, this is not it. Mm-hmm. You can keep making wishes and blowing out your candles on your cake, but guess what? I'm going to keep it real with you. It's not going to come true.
5: Right.
6: The only thing that comes true is what you are actionable on each and every day. What you have claimed for yourself, what is burning in your spirit, and you're taking action steps consistently and persistently, regardless of the distractions and the noise and the things that are pulling you away from that, or to telling you that you're going about it the wrong way. You really need to be resolute in who it is that you are, and the space that you're claiming, and what it is you want to do. Everyone has a right to contribute to this world. Don't let anybody try to box you in and say because the hood that you come from, you're not allowed to do XYZ, or that you have to look on social media because a girl is just wearing a thong with nothing else, but she's got a million likes. That's what you have to do to get attention for your mind. Get out of here. So I'm real with them. I talk to them in a way where I am their mother, yet I'm also their auntie, their friend, their neighbor. I'm whoever they need me to be. Because what speaks louder in a child's mind is actually not even what you say. It's what they observe. It's what they see. And if someone such as me, coming from where I came from, not having what I had and undergoing what I underwent, can be and stand in this beautiful gallery here in City Island and talk to you like-minded individuals on what it takes to make impact in this world, well, then they can do it.
5: Amen.
6: See, I don't want to hear a single excuse.
9: Yeah, see, I think the thing that's that comes out a lot from people from, you know, our neighborhoods and everything else is that we was always, some of us, not all of us, but some of us was torn down to say we can't do that. don't dream about that. Mm. You're not allowed to do so. Because I've seen a lot of kids that I, you know, used to help out, mentor, teach, and everything else back when in my mom's church.
6: Yes.
9: Is that they was told that they cannot be a ballerina. They cannot be, they cannot sing classical music. They can't do this. They can't do that. So once you start tearing them down from that point, it becomes kind of hard for them to start
5: visioning themselves. They become
6: conditioned. Exactly.
9: Yeah, it starts hard for them to be more outside of the box because not everything, I mean, as a kid, we all don't sit there and live within the neighborhood all the time. Because as a kid, you always have dreams. You always see certain things. You always see a lot of stuff that's outside of your
5: neighborhood. Unless somebody quells those dreams.
9: No, but I'm saying, but I'm talking about even before that comes.
5: Okay.
9: You always have that in the beginning.
5: Right.
9: It takes time. Just like, you know, no offense bringing this up. It's like we always talk about like racism and everything else. It's always taught. But it's never...
5: Why you gotta say no offense?
9: No, I'm just saying. Because, you know, I know sometimes you look at me when I say stuff like this. No, but it's always taught. It's never learned. It's never one of those things that they come out naturally.
6: It's not a natural... choice.
5: No doubt.
9: Yes.
6: Exactly. So that's the whole point of Naya Zuri. The book series is to recondition the mind, to let you know what you have the potential to become, and to once again have love and empathy. It's focused on culture, which was missing here for me in the West. A focus on culture. No one's going in France and saying, hey, you're a black woman and you're a Spanish woman. Like, what? What are you talking about? Culture. I'm German, Moldavian. I'm Ugandan. It's about culture because people want to respect your culture and know how to approach you, how to communicate with you, how to maybe do business with you, right? Overall, how to move with and around you. So Naya Zuri is a reconditioning. I've given the youth the coded language to unlock themselves before they start believing the lie of limitation.
9: Yeah.
6: The lie that, as you mentioned, that dream is too big. You can never do this. You can never do that. You can do anything that you believe that you can do. Right. But you have to truly believe in it. And I don't mean just laying in your room and like drawing on the ceiling in your mind.
5: Right.
6: Become activated. Right. Claim the space. Share it with someone. Make a declaration. I am going to do this. I am going to do that. I want to be this. I want to be that. I want to be involved in this. Mm-hmm. I want to find out about this and then do that.
5: Yeah. Mm-hmm. Make I a definitely plan. Want to touch on question.
6: Exactly.
5: On Anna, yes, she's a tool of Christ and she's a very intense individual. But she also does some fun stuff on Wednesday nights in New York City. I really want to dive into that because it's some cool. I was there, a couple months ago. And I was like, wow.
6: I think back in June.
5: Yeah. And you was like, well, who are you? I'm joking. But anyway. Event. That's
7: no, you ain't. She's
6: no, he shook my hand and I said, "Oh yeah, remember you wanted to book me, you know, for your show."
5: Like I said,
6: we have a lot to talk about now.
8: Send us out of space.
7: I don't know your answer.
5: But any event, you do DigiWax, the DigiWax Music Wednesday interviews, and I know that's kind of a, you know, obviously your background is music, and that's kind of talk about that fun environment that you do on.
6: Absolutely. Yeah. So I was invited out to DigiWax back in June. Mm-hmm. It was just a natural pop up to see kind of the energy and the flow and the vibe. I am a producer, as I mentioned, for music, but also TV and film. And I saw the vision.
5: Yeah.
6: I saw the potential of what it could be. So I am the resident media correspondent, and for DigiWax, and what we do every Wednesday night is extremely unique. Where it was a few months ago to now, trust me, people are banging on the door to try to get in.
5: That's why I'm coming back.
6: It is getting packed out. We focus on highlighting major artists and independent artists that are making a wave, that have something to promote, something new that they want to discuss, business owners, culturally also, that want to promote whatever there's, you know,
7: it's like
6: that they're
7: networking
6: doing.
7: Networking, basically.
6: However, it's almost like a throwback to 106 and Park and MTV TRL Live because you're coming in. You're being interviewed by a carnival of media. You have spotlight performances like behind the DJ booth where it's a vibe. Mm-hmm. You have main stage performances and interviews to really focus on some of those bigger names and bigger impactful things that are happening. Mm-hmm. But it also inspires those to work up to
7: it's
6: it
7: like
6: if they're not there.
7: It's like an intimate setting where you could actually get to meet the person.
5: Why don't you just come
7: and
5: meet on Wednesday, Rodeo? You can
6: all
5: find
6: right.
5: out for
6: come
5: yourself.
6: On, come on, come on, come on, come on. We appreciate it.
7: I ain't going to shake your hand. I'm just going to wave, but you're going to keep doing so much. Hey, how you doing? Hey.
5: Whatever.
6: Yeah, I'm going to be running around. I'm going to be running around because
5: we'll bring Steph with us so you know, like Steph, we get
6: yes,
5: us all the
6: Steph,
5: free
6: you got to come.
10: I will.
6: You got to come. So shout out to DigiWax. Yeah. I'm on the production team. Shout out to all of you, CL, Damien, Tariq, Ajin. The list goes on and on. There's a you know, a couple dozen of us that are constantly on like 2-3 hour calls a few times a week, making this happen from the vision. They've been running this as a Zoom for years.
5: Yeah.
6: All right, so let's like put some respect on what
5: and
6: CL has been doing.
5: And Damien is DWI, if you didn't.
6: Yes, DWI's
8: for those who don't know.
6: The Matrix Studios, all right? Shout out to him. He has some incredible things happening. Yeah, he just built out a space in Atlanta, so shout out to him and what he has going on. Yet, where we're taking it has always been in the vision of packaging it up for TV distribution. How do we get this experience on the road? How do we get this experience on every television screen or on every iPhone screen in America and in the world? How do we have access to this? Mm-hmm. Because we're not just sitting down and having generic conversations. Right. I know I'm not.
7: Right.
6: I don't know
7: right.
6: about anybody else floating around yet. I take the responsibility of having high-level conversations.
7: Well, I did tell the powers that be, I'm going to mention their names to offend nobody, but I did say, hey, listen, once you guys got on in a groove, it took another level. And salute to you on that. You're doing great work.
6: Thank you.
7: We got a few minutes left, and really, like, I know it's the first time. We won't wait another 5 years because we got to get you back because there's
6: a lot happening right now. It's like trajectory crazy.
7: Without question.
10: Her plane is just going up.
6: It's a rocket ship, bro. It's a rocket ship.
8: It ain't coming down.
6: I've got the petrol or whatever rocket fuel. It's like.
10: And this is not on her. She ain't on no Red Bull either.
6: Oh, no. This is natural.
7: We would love to schedule while you're here a part two. But
6: thank you.
7: Before you get out of here, give a couple of gems to our audience because again, people, there's a lot going on in the world now.
6: Yes,
7: we know about whatever side of the fence you line up, people are getting killed for their voice, their issues with our presidency and people feeling that they're being not heard. Give us a little gem before you get out of here on how people just could find their way, maybe whether that's whatever they got to do, but. Yes. Give us some of those soothing words that only I feel you can provide in this moment.
6: I appreciate that. Yeah. So instead of soothing you, I'm going to give you a little jolt. All right. I'm going to activate you because your life matters. Your existence matters. And the last thing you want to do is to sleep on yourself. Right. And go ahead and blame others for your messy conditions of your bed sheets. Right. You need to wake up. Wake up. Wake up to yourself. Figure it out. Who it is that you are and what you want out of this life, because you're deserving of it. Your existence matters. And no one else can take away anything that is meant for you. It doesn't matter about timing. It doesn't matter about resources. It doesn't matter about knowing who's the who and going about it in some right or perfect way that you think is going to get you the most likes and comments and virality and blue check. Put all that to the side. Really be real with yourself. We only have one life at a time to fulfill whatever it is that our assignment is. So I give you a task. All right. I'm going to give y'all some homework. Get activated. Figure out what your purpose is. And then I want you to be relentless in that pursuit. Because if you're not, how can I do what I'm doing if you're not doing what you're doing? You matter to me. I support you. I believe in you. Trust in yourself. As you trust in me, and as we trust in our higher maker. Let's get it.
7: Her name is Anna Nayakana.
6: Anna Nayakana. Shout out to the Nayazuri Nation. You know what it is.
7: Where can people reach out, find more information about you?
6: Absolutely. You can go to my website, www.ananayakana.com. You can get the books. The film is about to drop, The World of Nayazuri. Updated soundtrack, The World of Nayazuri. You can also find me on all social media handles, at Naya, N-I-Y-A-H. _ Zuri, Z-U-R-I. It's been a pleasure.
7: When you come back, we'll talk about the film.
6: Yeah, of course.
7: So we got to do it pretty quick.
6: All right.
7: Anna Nayakana, thank you so much.
6: Thank you for having me.
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12: 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As a reminder, at our house, you will always have a seat. 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

speak through microphones, I'm trying to right my wrongs, by writing out my wrongs. 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
1: 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Another hip hop on the Graham exclusive.
2: 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He finds himself in the semifinals here at the U.S. Open. 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He looks like he's out of the line. Right back in the U.S. Open.
3: 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Anchor boat cartel, click the boat shoe. 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

0: 7 points for center. His first delivery right about here.
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1: 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This the type of they give you when you cop this Benz. 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The hot tubs in San Lorenzo, she hit for a bend. 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And this was 2016 when you was still in the house. I never had a rap check, but I was up in the drought. And every time

0: way, I'm going crazy. 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
1: 30 minutes in the microwave, I'm hard like that. 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I got an app on my phone that I use to stretch. You so focused on me, got you dudes depressed. These not Cartier, just look at the lens. This the type of they give you when you cop this Benz. 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The hot tubs in San Lorenzo, she hit for a band. This remind me of the days that I lived in the O. I had the spot in Jack London with the view of the ocean. And this was 2016 when you was still in the house. I never had a rap check, but I was up in the drought. And every time I do a show, I get them flashbacks. I'm doing shows everywhere, I got that bag at. I tell my youngin' be cool on them cash apps. I tuck 50K cash on my last track.

0: pray that the trap didn't take me. 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
1: 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It's a good day to get some paper. Baby, put away your check, call you with a trap star. I be on your side like stretch marks, yeah, I'm that hard. I am the one you can depend on, I'm not a friend zone. 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
0: Yeah. Gazelle lenses go light the dark, that's transition. Wrote this poem for a mother and a son like Hans Christian. I just

Yo, yo, yo, it's the Logo Lord, Straight Paper, and you're now tuned in with them BX Boys Radio. Let's go. Every time I write sentences, it's like I enter different dimensions. The whole spectrum turns different colors, magenta. The polo pasta, lay down in the green pastures. My imagery, my whole identity's what they capture. Put on television screens, heads and guillotines. Roll off inside a basket, out in the Philippines. Can it be my sanity stitched in tapestry? Roman numerals on my robe glow to majesty. I'm the light bulb in heaven that enlightens reverence. Telecommunicate my lyrics and inspire peasants to rise up and become kings and take over war strategies implemented into all things. Become thunder, none above, none under. It's all hunger, only thing for dinner was slumber. Close my eyes, headset on my neck, pacing, my heart racing, thinking of a way to just say this. The greatest of all time told you that sleep was the cousin of death. Went inside my dreams and replayed it. When I was born, I was forsaken, mad that I made it. Took my mother's heart beating, DJ'd it. Came out the womb on some Tony Montana shit. You wanna go to war, take you to war, lyric banana clip. Society is shattered, humanity doesn't matter in these times. The peace sign is the least factor in the equation of life. We were scattered, beat down and battered. These nouns keep crowns tatted. The arc of the covenant opens when I speak. Every sentence a penance, devotion on the beat. Brooklyn in my bloodline, veins filled with larceny, an arsenal, a dark door.

0: on the gram.
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1: Yo, gone to stores full of carnivores. 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

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They're persecuting what they can't stand to look at in themselves. The truth. They can't stand to look at the truth in themselves. They persecute themselves. How many times have I got to pay for your sins? I'm getting tired. The people you call my family were people that you didn't want. Children that were alongside the road that their parents had kicked out. So I took them to my garbage dump and fed them and taught them that in love there's no wrong.

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